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0: 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BZ Baby with you. And tonight, I got Mr. Raheem Devon with me because we got some special news we got to share.
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1: Because I think it's important to talk about, bro, it's dope in like so many ways. 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
2: 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I've been holding this water for a minute, you know, so I could finally say, you know, I'm officially part of the Urban One, Radio One family. I will be on Magic starting on Monday, at 10 p.m. to 3 a.m. For the Garden of Love, you know, with your guy Radio Raheem Devon. And I can't wait for y'all to hear, the slow jams we're going to play, the mood we're going to set, the vibe we're going to set, the conversations we're going to have. I want it to feel like ATL, shawty.
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2: It's my top market. It's one of my top markets, you know?
1: You already know they going crazy.
2: They let it be known.
1: Man, passing the baton to Raheem Devon. I love it. What can people expect to hear on your show?
2: It's definitely interviews. It's going to be where, you know, it's going to be where the seeds get planted, the flowers get watered. You know what I mean? The conversations happen. Music plays a part. You know what I'm saying? Like, what we play at night matters to me. You know what I mean? Providing a platform for new artists, that matters for me. You know what I mean? To be able to, you know, have an artist that I can pick for the week and put somebody on to, you know?
1: Yeah.
2: But it's also important to give my roses, you know what I mean, to the legacy artists, if you will, and my peers. You know what I mean? So, yeah, man, I can't wait to get a rhythm, you know, and rest in peace to Freddie Jackson. You know what I mean? So, since I've been in radio and media, we've lost a few, you know, dope artists, you know what I mean? And producers and what have you. So, yeah, I'm looking forward, man, to being in the market more and, you know, and touching the people. The thing about, you know, when I got my first peeping behind the veil is that radio is about community. You know what I mean? And me being a community guy, having my foundation, you know, I'm looking forward to being outside and you know, and being a beam of light, if you will, especially in these times, you know. I want the show to be an example that, you know, and use this platform to remind people that the world is still a beautiful place too, you know?
0: For sure. Raheem Devon taking over beginning at 10 p.m. on Monday. Each weeknight, 10 p.m. to 3 a.m., right here on Magic with the Garden of Love. We'll talk more to Raheem Devon coming up next. It's Magic. Let's

0: 763.
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Catch us live in front of Reverb by Hard Rock Hotel next door to Mercedes-Benz Stadium. Coming up in about 12 minutes, we got more with Raheem Zavon because he's coming to weeknights. Yep, 10 p.m. to 3 a.m. He's taking over your radio right here in Atlanta. 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
2: Yeah, I'm going to be there in January, City Winery. We got a City Winery one. I believe it's either 6 or 4 shows. They just started rolling it out and announcing that. Of course, I'll be doing some ticket giveaways and giving information on the meet and greets and how we can get up close and personal when I'm in ATL. Do my new show, The Garden of Love, which starts on Monday at 10 p.m.
1: You better put that commercial out there. 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
2: 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I love you. I love you much. Thank you so much. And Oz, your co-worker now.
1: They ain't going to tell me nothing. Raheem Zavon is my co-worker, please. That's live. I'm on that.
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4: Megan Good is showering her husband, Jonathan Majors, with plenty of birthday love. She shared a photo dump celebrating their special day alongside a heartfelt message calling him her best friend, King. 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

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Right now, it's Money Long's new one, The Richest. 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

0: 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It's hosted by Councilman Roderick Gay. Coming up next, we got Magic After Dark, but only for tonight and tomorrow, because beginning Monday, Raheem Devon takes over after me Monday through Friday. Yep, Raheem Devon live here on your radio with the Garden of Love from 10 p.m. to 3 a.m. every weekday. I'm loving it. I got a chance to catch up with Raheem Devon to see how he was feeling about this, and I posted the video of that to Magic ATL on Instagram, so check that out. 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And at 8:15, I'll have your weekend rundown right here on Magic. Later.
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5: 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And while each day is hard, it will get better. 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If you ever need me, I am only a phone call away. Sincerely, Andre Dennis, Attorney at Law.

Ain't no shame, ladies, do your thing. 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
3: Megan Good is showering her husband, Jonathan Majors, with plenty of birthday love. She shared a photo dump celebrating their special day alongside a heartfelt message calling him her best friend, King. She also referred to him as her Martin, referencing when he compared her to Coretta Scott King while they were dating, saying that she held him down like Coretta.
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5: 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I love that Megan Good feels with her man. 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
2: Is there an interview room just stinking? 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Hey, man, let me tell you something. 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

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It's the lights low. 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
1: 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How's everybody doing tonight?

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0: plenty of birthday love. She shared a photo dump celebrating their special day alongside a heartfelt message calling him her best friend, King. She also referred to him as her Martin, referencing when he compared her to Coretta Scott King while they were dating, saying that she held him down like Coretta.
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2: 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I love that Megan Good feels with her man. But the reference for the Coretta and the Martin.
0: Coretta Martin is a stretch.
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1: Love King forever. Your face, turn me up. I like this. This feel like a basement slow jam. No chaperone. And then you talk your talk. 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

0: Hey, it's Steve Harvey, y'all. 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
1: He's in an interview room just stinking. Off of one question, what makes you qualified to be in here? What is that? Hey, man, let me tell you something. Because when he was driving to the interview, when he got off the bus for the interview, he said, I sure hope they don't ask me why I'm qualified. Soon as they asked him, he lit that whole room up.
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0: I'm Denise Dunbar with top stories. I'm tracking Hurricane Isaias as the storm strengthens in the Gulf. By the time it makes landfall tonight, it's expected to be a Category 3. The Atlanta area will see strong winds, heavy rain, and possible tornadoes tonight into tomorrow morning. Emergency officials are urging you to stock up on supplies such as non-perishable food, water, and lights just in case. A man is recovering after getting shot multiple times on a MARTA bus last night. This happened as the bus traveled on Covington Highway near Panola Road in DeKalb County. Police say the shooting was the result of a fight on the bus. I'll have more on this in our news. All right, checking weather. 60 this hour. Our high today up to 75. Cloudy and dry for most of the day, but as the effects of Hurricane Isaias move our way, we'll see heavy rain and high winds by later on this afternoon into Saturday. I'm Denise Dunbar on Magic 107.5, 97.5, the real sound of Atlanta.
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0: Good morning, everybody. Y'all listening to The Voice. Come on, dig me now. One and only Steve Harvey got a radio show. Man, God is in the blessing business. I'm in the receiving line. Man, that's a good feeling. I thank God for waking me up in the mornings. I really, really do. I thank God for the spirit that he wakes me up with, because I finally figured it out. Such a blessing that shouldn't be taken for granted. The fact that you are up today. The fact that you just got off work and you driving home. The fact that you got a job to come home from. The fact that you got a job to wake up to. Whatever it is, the fact that you can see, think, hear, smell, walk, talk, rhyme, reason, whatever it is, it's a blessing, man. I was talking to a partner of mine last night, and an analogy came to me last night of what my life has been like. Just going over my story with a friend of mine of some of the things I had gone through, and he never knew it, because he said, man, you never told me that. We were just talking. One of the things I remember, and it's kind of equated to my life, was when I was a little boy, I used to go to the store with my mom, and she would let me buy a jigsaw puzzle. Now, for those of you, a jigsaw puzzle comes in a box. There are no instructions. It just comes in a box. And it's simple. You're going to dump the pieces out in a pile, and you're going to try to put the pieces together until it looks like the picture that's on the cover of the box. That's as simple as it is. Here is the deal. I would select a jigsaw puzzle based on the picture that I liked and if I thought I could do it. Now, if the picture looked too crazy, if it looked too intricate, I didn't want that puzzle. You know, and the thing was, back in the day, you got a jigsaw puzzle. You had 100-piece puzzles, 400-piece puzzles. Man, then they say a 1,000-piece puzzle. You go, whew, ooh. So those were a little difficult for me when I was a little boy. So I didn't want that. As I got a little bit older, I had more challenging puzzles, you know. 450, 500-piece puzzles. But I always picked a picture of something I liked. So it's very simple. You get the jigsaw puzzle, you get it home, you open it up, you dump it out on the table. You flip all the pieces over so you can see them. And then I would try to sort them based on the colors on the box. If it was like a black section, I take all the black pieces and slide them over there. If it was some flowers, I'd try to find all the pictures with little jigsaw pieces with the little floor, and I'd separate them. And then I'd start putting it together. And the way I started was I'd try to build the border first, because I knew all the straight edges had to be side by side at one point. And it was funny, man, because it's related to my life. I would start putting the pieces together of the picture I saw that I liked. And that would be my picture. A lot of people didn't like jigsaw puzzles. As a matter of fact, none of the boys on the street liked jigsaw puzzles but me, because they just didn't want to go through the intricate details of figuring that out, really go outside and run or something like that. And so what happened was, as I got older, I wanted more difficult and challenging puzzles. But I wouldn't go too far. I wanted some nice stuff to happen. I had a picture of what I wanted for my life, but I didn't want to go too far because it was so challenging and difficult. I couldn't see myself with all of that. And I didn't have the time, the knowledge, the expertise, the figuring all the intricate details. And I discovered something when I was talking last night. That's what happens in life to a lot of people. You get bogged down with the details of coming up and trying to create the picture that you want for yourself. You put it to the side. You say, oh, that puzzle crazy. Next thing you know, you crumble it up and put it back in the box. Or you go halfway and you get stuck and you get to the part where it ain't a lot of different colors. It's all the same. And that's a little bit more challenging. So that may stop you. But it's somewhere in the jigsaw puzzle that it gets very difficult and challenging, the bigger the picture you want. But then what'll happen in your life is just like what'll happen in a jigsaw. Once you get comfortable and you don't mind the challenge, you could get a bigger picture. But here's the key to it, though. If you put God in your mix, see, the picture that I saw for myself as a boy is not the picture that has happened to me as a man. Because along the way from boyhood to manhood, from the time I was 10, you understand, what happened along the ride in there was I started putting God in the mix. And so now the picture that I have now is not the picture I saw. It's the picture that God saw. So what I'm saying, this analogy is, the picture you have may be difficult to complete, but if you were to include God in your life, put God in your jigsaw puzzle, God will not only help you complete the puzzle, and he gonna add some pieces, he gonna do some favors, he gonna show some mercy, and you gonna look up, and the picture that you're able to end up with will be totally different and much more complete, much more beautiful, a bigger picture than the one you had. Because there's no way that I could have saw the life that I have today back when I was a boy. And it amazes me when I hear people say, I always saw this for myself. I didn't do that. I didn't quite see this for myself. I don't know how you can have the ability to see what God really has for you. But man, he's a masterful jigsaw man. He's an incredible puzzle completer. So if you got a puzzle that's challenging to you, maybe you need to see what's the picture that God has for your life. If God were in your life, if you completed the puzzle, what would it look like? It'll be a far more extensive puzzle, and it would be a far more beautiful piece of scenery than you could have ever imagined. Tears come in my eyes because I can't believe God brought me this far. I can't believe that when I opened up and accepted him and started talking to him, that he would add all these pieces to my jigsaw puzzle, and my jigsaw puzzle would look like this. And I could tell you, I ain't got a whole lot to do with what I done turned into. It's mostly favor and blessings and grace and mercy of God. And I looked up and I just got a much bigger jigsaw puzzle completed. And guess what? He ain't through with me yet. That's what's amazing and exciting about a relationship with God. God could take your jigsaw puzzle and fix it.
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I'm dating this girl, and she's Catholic, and she invites me to church. And so I go, and we're sitting there, and so a bunch of songs I'd never heard, they would cry, you know, hymn books. So they say, open up your book, and they say it to a page. And I open it, and I'm expecting, you know, something. And it just, I hadn't heard none of these songs before. And everybody reading the words and singing along. And so I ain't want to.

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25: Preparations are underway as Hurricane Isaias moves toward land. It's expected to make landfall tonight.

0: Night along the Florida Panhandle as a Category 3 with wind speeds up to 105 miles an hour. The Atlanta area will feel the effects beginning this afternoon. The latest map shows it'll be a tropical storm by then, slow down and possibly stay in the area for 15 hours. Governor Brian Kemp has issued a state of emergency for Georgia.
1: There's a strong wind threat for our state, which could lead to power outages, tornadoes, and certainly debris issues.
0: Isaias is becoming a tropical storm by this weekend, but many event organizers are canceling activities. The American Cancer Society has canceled the Making Strides Against Breast Cancer Walk. The Fort Valley State Clark Atlanta football game will be rescheduled, but the Georgia-Alabama football game will go on as planned tomorrow night at Bryant-Denny Stadium. I'm Denise Dunbar on Magic 107.5-97.5, the real sound of Atlanta.
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3: Here's Monique with the first look at traffic. What's going on, Mo?
4: Hey there, Steve Harvey. Good morning. Good morning to ATL. Happy Friday, everybody. The big talk is about the tropical storm watch that we're under until further notice. So stay traffic and weather aware. 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Right now on the west side of town, a wreck stop to the shoulder, but watch your speed anyway. From I-20 westbound and 285, the west side wall. Elsewhere in the south side of town in Union City, heads up to a wreck northbound on I-85 at Jonesboro Road. 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
3: I know, sad. It's sad the life you have. It really is. You miss so much great stuff, Junior.
5: It's sad.
3: Just by being young. You missed it. Junior, you ain't never had no slinky before, have you?
5: You talking about the thing that curls and fall down the steps? The thing,
3: yeah. You ever had one?
5: No.
3: Junior, you ain't never had no extra sketch, have you?
5: Oh, yeah. No, we didn't have that, Uncle. I didn't know.
6: Yeah. No, he ain't.
3: Junior?
5: Yeah, huh?
3: Have you ever had a Hot Wheels track?
5: Oh, hell yeah. I had that, man.
3: Okay.
5: That was on remote control, too. We ain't had no.
3: Remote control?
5: Hot wheel
6: we
5: track
6: had it when did, it wasn't bro. A remote, boy.
3: Hey, boy, that ain't.
5: Well, why would y'all do that when you could just press the button and go real fast around the track? Why would y'all? Y'all were rolling it by
3: right
5: hand?
3: There? See that right there? See,
5: wait a minute.
3: Yeah.
5: Y'all was manually making the car go?
3: Yeah.
5: Why? Oh, you missed it. Oh, you missed that. Yeah. You missed that.
3: Yeah, that big wheel you had to pedal. Yeah.
5: Yeah. Oh, yeah. I had a big wheel.
3: That tricycle. You had to pedal that.
5: Oh, man.
3: Anyway,
5: yeah,
3: Junior, we feel for you, but welcome to the ride. Be grateful for wherever you are and whoever you are, whatever you're going through, whatever you've been through, and whatever you don't know. Just be grateful, even for the things you don't know, because Lord knows Junior don't know a whole lot of stuff. Ladies and gentlemen, Steve Harvey Morning Show, Shirley Strawberry, caller from Rail, Mississippi, Monica Junior, the comeback kid, and the legend that is Nephew Tommy Junior. What's on your mind today, homie?
5: Okay, Uncle, let me ask you, Uncle, let's say, was you good at marbles? I played marbles.
3: You wouldn't have a marble in your bag if you shot marbles with me. If you shot marbles with me today, dog, I'll kill you.
7: Over some marbles?
3: Is that deep? You don't even much. Marbles?
5: Yeah, marbles, that was important. One game you played. Okay, Uncle, was you good at jacks? You played jacks? Was you good at jacks?
3: Junior, you can't beat me in none of them games.
5: I just want to make sure you play these.
3: Junior,
5: I
3: pick up 1, 2, 3, 4, all that. Scoop them up, I get all 10. I had big hands, too.
5: Okay, huh? I shot marbles, I did that. I played jazz.
3: You shot no marbles with me. You wouldn't have no marbles.
6: You ever hopscotch?
5: Okay, no, I ain't do that time. We do hopscotch. But let me ask you, okay, what was your best marble you ever had? What did it look like?
3: Black marble with an orange eye on it.
5: Okay, that's all I need.
3: Cat eye with black marble with
5: cat
3: a orange. That was my shooter. I'll bust you. You and him, boy.
7: What?
3: You don't even understand.
5: That's what I'm
3: I had that
5: about.
3: Black marble with that orange eye. Man, this dude beat me one time and won that black marble from me.
5: Yeah.
3: He ain't need a yard.
7: Coming up, we'll stop it right there.
3: I couldn't
7: Coming up
3: it.
7: At 32 minutes it. After, we'll yeah. run that.
3: That started a major fight in my backyard.
7: Right after this,
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15: Hey, this is Monique with another traffic update.
16: Hey there, Steve. Not too bad of a ride as you get around this morning. This traffic report is sponsored by Allstate. It looks like most of the earlier incidents have been wrapped up. Just heads up to a crash in Clayton County. North on the I-75 at Mount Zion. 3 left lanes to shut down. Traffic is heavy back towards Highway 138. 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I'm Monique Johnson. 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
1: It is time now for the nephew to run that prank back. Nephew, what you got for us this morning?
2: I got it for you, a little do-si-do. This right here is LaRonda is my girl. Okay, LaRonda's my girl. Let's go, cat dog.
3: Hello?
4: This call will be recorded and monitored. I have a collect call from
5: Ronnie,
4: an inmate. If you would like to accept this and future collect calls, please press 4.
3: Hello?
2: Hello?
3: Hello?
2: Yeah, hello. I'm trying
3: to...
2: This is Ronnie. I'm trying to reach LaRonda.
3: LaRonda?
2: Yeah. LaRonda, do I have the wrong number?
3: No, you got the right number, man. That's my wife. Who is this?
2: Okay. Hold up now. This Ronnie right here. Now,
3: right.
2: I'm calling for LaRonda, who? That was my girl before I got locked up. I'm trying
3: to... Pump your brakes. Hold on, man. We've been married for about 2 years, man. I don't know what you're talking about, man. You might have the wrong number.
2: Okay, hold up then. Wait a minute. I know the LaRonda ain't mad. I know the this like...
3: What?
2: Say, man, hold up, man. Wait a minute. LaRonda is married?
3: Yeah, man. Just in case you didn't hear me. LaRonda's married. We got a 16-month-old child, man. All right? And we've been married for 2 years. I don't know who you calling.
2: I'm calling for LaRonda. I'm finna get up out this in 6 weeks. I've been writing letters and all kind of stuff, sending them to her mama house.
3: Whoa.
2: You trying to tell me? You trying
3: to? You been sending what to her mama house?
2: I've been sending letters since the day I got locked down.
3: How long has it been since you've been sending letters, man?
2: I've been locked down for 5 years. And I've been sending letters. I don't miss 1 week without sending something to LaRonda.
3: All right, what's her mama name then?
2: Ain't her mama name Miss?
3: Hold on, man. You've been sending letters to my girl's mama for
2: 5 years. Five years. I'm finna to get out in 6 weeks. I've been locked down right at 5 years.
3: No, man. She ain't got no letters from you, man. She ain't got no letters. We've been together for 2 years, man. I'm sorry to break your heart.
2: Okay, hold up. Let me ask you this here, man.
3: What, man?
2: Hold up, because, see, you got me all f***ed up,
3: man,
2: with this right here. Now, let me ask you this right here. How I know her mama name? How I know all this here, man? What I'm trying to explain to you, I got the right person. I'm just blown away by you trying to tell me y'all married now.
3: Yeah, we married now. Happily married. Hey, man. Hey, you need to take your back to that cell, man. For real.
2: Right, hold up, cuz. First of all, what you ain't finna do, just come at me wrong. Now, that's what ain't finna happen now. Now, I got a whole lot on my mind and a whole lot of stress. Now, I'm gonna tell you this right here just to let you know how this finna go.
3: How's it gonna go?
2: I'm finna be up out here in 6 weeks, and when I do get out, I am coming to see LaRonda. Know that. I'm finna come out there and...
3: Brother, man, look. Hey, you up here calling me with this ignorant stuff, man. That's what probably got your tail in jail anyway.
2: Hey,
3: man, listen. You come up here, you gonna wind up getting both put up in the penitentiary, man, because I ain't playing about my wife, man. Brother, you just need to go on, chill out. After you get out of brother, stay somewhere, man.
2: Look,
3: don't bring all right, man?
2: Look, man, all I'm trying to do is...
3: Hey, I don't care what you trying to do. Try to keep your... That's all I'm trying to tell you to do, so we don't both end up in the penitentiary, man. Or your might be in... You gonna end up in a grave if you keep testing me, man. I'm telling you, don't bring your here, bruh. Just stay there, relax, breathe, enjoy the your air, man. All right? That's all I'm saying, all right, man? That's it.
2: Hey, what you ain't finna do is try to threaten me, fool. See,
3: hey, you up here talking about keep your and man. Don't bring your here looking for no runner, because I will put two up in your
2: I'm coming
3: you.
2: To see my girl. That's my girl.
3: We've been married for 2 years. I'm trying to tell you, you better take your on somewhere. We will shut this down.
2: Who you think you talking? Who you think you talking to?
3: I'm talking to a that's in jail. Don't drop the up, you black
2: Look, man, I'm fixed to come home in 6 weeks, and I'm coming to see LaRonda whether your like it or not. And I'm going to see her mama, Miss. What you ain't gonna do is get in the way of me and my girl, somebody I've been loving and writing letters to all this time I've been on lockdown.
3: Man, bring your I will say it slow to you. Bring your and I swear to God, I will put your in the grave. That's where I'm gonna put you, homie.
2: Who you
3: bring your bring you better stay up in the penitentiary.
2: I'm coming down there to see my girl, see her mama, and get my girl back. My girl leaving with me.
3: You know, the only thing you're gonna be seeing is the casket, because I'm putting your ass in there, man. I'm telling you, you bring your ass out of. I swear to God, man. You knock on my door if you want to. I'm telling you, man. Go to a mama house. I'm putting your ass down, homie. Don't. I'm not playing with you, man. All right? That's my girl, man. That is my girl. I will up.
2: You ain't finna do nothing to me. You ain't finna do nothing but release my girl over to me. That's what you finna do. That's it.
3: No, I'm gonna release the rails in your ass if you come to this. No, that's what I'm gonna do. I'm telling you, man. Boy, woohoo! You keep around, man. I'll be waiting on you in 6 weeks. I'm gonna tell you that. I'll be waiting on you in 6 weeks. Bring your to my door. You won't be going nowhere else. I'm telling you that.
2: You talking all this bad stuff on the phone. You ain't gonna do a thing when I get there, but give me my girl back. That's it.
3: You ain't talking. You talking that behind the bars. You ain't.
2: Listen, I got one more thing I need to say to you before I go back to my cell. Is you listening?
3: Yeah, I'm listening.
2: This is Nephew Tommy from the Steve Harvey Morning Show. You just got pranked by your boy Devin.
3: Wait, what
2: the f- say? Hold up, dog. Listen, this is Nephew Tommy from the Steve Harvey Morning Show. You just got pranked by your boy Devin.
3: Man, y'all almost got him up. I'm telling you, cuz, I'm about to hit the jail, man.
2: You
3: I don't play that shit. Y'all need to stop playing these motherfucking games, man. Kick damn it, you
2: oh, man. Oh, man.
3: I'm telling you, I was finna go down. I'm going down in flames. Boy, woo! Woo! I need to breathe off this.
2: Man, go get you a drink, man.
3: Yeah, I need to get me some up in me, bro. I was about to count down to 6 weeks on this.
5: I said what I said. Okay. I said what I said. Nah.
1: Coming up next, it is. I know you will. It's Ask the CLO. Our Chief Love Officer Steve Harvey is here for you right after this.
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0: 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Coming up at the top of the hour in entertainment news, another passenger, get a load of this, guys. Another passenger was caught pleasuring himself on a plane. And this time, there's a video. Yeah, there's a video. Anyway, one of the most iconic, we'll talk about it. One of the most iconic coffee chains is closing 250 locations. And Congress wants to change the nickel. Yeah, first the penny, and now
1: ooh,
0: nickel.
1: Ooh, you scared me. Ooh, you scared me.
0: What? That's all coming up at the top of the hour. But right now, it is time to ask the CLO, our Chief Love Officer, Steve Harvey. This is from Sabrina in Rochester. Sabrina writes, my bestie has a new man, and they came to game night. They were kissing and fondling each other all night, and the kids were there. We were all so uncomfortable. They want me to talk to her since I'm her bestie, but what should I say? What should I say to her?
1: I don't know.
0: I gotta say something. The kids, something. Yeah, we were all uncomfortable.
1: Kids.
0: Yeah.
1: Maybe these
0: come on,
1: kids
0: CLO.
1: Mm-hmm. Okay, then. Hey.
0: Mm-hmm.
1: Maybe these kids in here.
0: Yeah.
1: This man grabbing all on you, fondling on you, hand all in your blouse and everything. What's happening here?
0: Wow.
1: Then you're going to sit up there and you're going to put your foot up on the table. Then he's going to hand
2: all
1: on your thigh. Yeah, it got out of hand.
0: That's why they were so
1: this wasn't no regular.
0: Mm-hmm.
3: Yeah.
1: You know.
0: Mm-hmm. Yeah.
1: And then you're going to let him just open
4: baby's
1: your blouse in front of
4: singing.
1: Everybody. What is you doing?
0: All right. So, yeah,
1: but
0: she's got to talk.
1: We don't have game night. We can't play game night. You can put your foot up on the table.
3: And on.
1: And you ain't even looking at the cards no more. Your head all back.
0: Yeah.
1: You got your head all back, foot up on the table. You just
0: too
1: over
0: much.
1: Here. And...
0: All right, moving on. Thank you, CLO. Moving on to Henry and Charlotte. Henry writes, my wife and I had sex on a lounge chair by the pool on a recent vacation. That was a week ago, and the hotel called and say they have the video of us, and they're trying to fine us, F-I-N-E, fine us. The video is not even clear. Should we lawyer up or pay the fine?
1: That why ain't are you me. Talking to him?
4: That is not me.
1: Yeah, it ain't you.
0: Mm-hmm.
1: Video oh, ain't clear.
0: Out the gate? Uh-huh.
1: Oh, that ain't me.
0: Okay.
1: We'll find somebody else. I don't know what you're talking about. Ignore you. Ain't you left the resort?
0: Yeah, a week
4: no.
0: ago.
3: Yeah. Yeah.
1: Okay. You can send a fine if you want to. What you think I'm going to do?
4: Better not put none on my card. I tell you that.
0: Oh, yeah, that's right.
3: Right.
0: All right. Moving on to Crystal in Delray Beach. Crystal writes, my husband said he wants me to try a 30-inch jet black bust-down wig. The fact that he knows ooh. What that is tells
1: still
0: me that...
1: In.
0: What am I doing?
3: Your mind.
0: Scaring
1: a 30
0: you
1: inch
0: so
1: jet
0: much.
1: Black.
4: She
1: I was
4: said
1: going,
4: 30 inch bust down.
1: Jet black.
0: Down,
1: I was,
0: yeah,
1: uh-oh.
0: Like a, you know, at the park. All right.
1: I'm not going to be able to meet them requirements. I'm going to be a little. I'm not.
4: 30?
1: Did you say 30?
0: You got it.
1: Three. I got you
4: I
1: covered.
4: Got
1: did you say 30?
0: All right, the fact that he knows what this is tells me that he's been admiring the hairstyle on someone else. He said it, he saw it on social media. What does he think? I'm stupid. Why does he think I'm stupid?
1: Well, see, why are you
0: why
1: offended
0: does he think
1: by
0: I'm
1: what
0: stupid?
1: He like? I want what the man that saw what he like and he said he'd love for you to try. See, see, you're trying to figure out where he saw it. He said he told you on social media.
0: Mm-hmm. So he didn't lie.
1: Mm-hmm. Yeah, she had it on.
0: Mm-hmm.
1: She I'm tell you right now, though. Listen to me.
0: It did he like
1: the
0: it?
1: Hair. It was not just the hair.
0: Uh-huh. What do you okay. mean? What do you mean?
1: I'm telling you right now, it's the pose. She was either walking, or she has stopped and looked back over her shoulder.
0: Okay. So, get the wig. Are you telling the wife to get the wig?
1: I'm just saying, look, he want to try that. You go, what? Okay, don't get it.
0: And, what do you think's going to happen if she doesn't get it?
1: It's what's happening. He's going to keep looking at who got it on.
0: Keep he liking what her he posts.
1: He like what he like. What you ain't no need. You can't get mad at him for liking what he like. But he say, babe, I want you to try one of these jet black 30-inch long
0: wrap front down wig. Yeah.
1: Press down with extra gel.
0: Baby hair.
1: Now what he could say is, I went down to the beauty supply, I was in there getting some shaving cream. And they had a class on it, and I saw him over in the corner doing it, and I said, man.
3: They had a class?
1: Yeah.
0: I don't know where he comes up with this stuff.
1: Yeah, the people in the back, you know, the people that teach the class that own the beauty salon.
0: Mm-hmm. All right. You know. Okay, so get the wig. CLO says get the wig, Crystal. Last one, Steve, CLO. This is from Chucky in Aurora. Chucky writes, my wife is already buying Christmas gifts, even though my side of the family said money is tight this year, so they can't do the gift exchange. My wife is buying gifts regardless. Why is she doing this? Is she trying to make my family feel bad?
1: No, maybe she just liked the gift buying part of Christmas. Yeah. Mm-hmm. You know, she buying gifts anyway. Everybody having a hard time. Maybe she say, look, maybe your wife just say, hey, look, everybody on hard times, let me do something to pick up their spirits. I'm going to buy them gifts anyway.
0: Yeah.
1: You know, maybe that's it.
0: Yeah, but
1: everybody trying to make a little raggedy family feel. You know?
0: Exactly.
3: What?
0: We didn't get you nothing.
1: We ain't all got to play raggedy now, no. Christmas is my favorite holiday. I get everybody something for Christmas. Now, I'm not finna go over here and all of a sudden I got to be Scrooge because all y'all laid off. Mm-hmm. I'm going to buy y'all something anyway, man. God bless you.
0: Tommy, it is not early, too early to be buying Christmas gifts.
4: October ain't too early.
0: No.
1: It is for me.
2: That's news to me.
0: Well, you guys are guys.
1: Well, Junior, you got to wait till Black Friday when Macy's pack all that stuff in them aisles.
3: Wonderful thing, ain't it, Junior?
2: Uh-huh.
3: Wonderful.
2: I mean, it's a beautiful thing when you're in there. You right meet now, friends,
1: well, you're going to have to because they up against you. So, you're going to meet a lot of new people at that Macy's. It'll be crowded in there at Christmas. Mm-hmm. They sell everything at Christmas. They have stuff in the aisle. Just platforms of
0: whatever
1: stuff.
0: You want.
3: Nice stuff.
0: Clothes, jewelry, shoes.
1: Platform full of tube socks.
0: Uh-huh. Furniture, mattresses, whatever you need.
4: Macy's is organized. But if you go in that Burlington Coat Factory, it's going to look like it's going to swallow you up in there. You ever been in that place right there?
2: Oh, run you out of places?
1: Tommy, when my suits was at Burlington Coat Factory,
3: uh-huh.
1: I used
3: Why
1: to go in
3: so
1: there to find
3: in
1: them
3: there?
1: Sometime. No, I ain't know where the coach was.
4: What?
3: That's what they do. What do you mean?
0: Uh-huh, that's what
1: I was
0: they
1: in
0: do.
1: Burlington Coat Factory and I ain't see a coat.
0: All right. Thank you, CLO. Coming up at the top of the hour, we will have some entertainment news for you right after this.
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10: A fight between MARTA riders ended with one passenger shot. It happened on a packed bus last night at 7 o'clock near Panola Road on Covington Highway. Riders told police the situation developed quickly.
11: It happened so fast, the bus was already stopped because I believe the dude who got shot was preparing to get off. A lady was finna get off with him, but when the scuffle happened, I guess she witnessed the dude reach for his gun and she ducked down.
10: The man who was shot was taken to Grady Hospital, but his condition is not known at this time. And I'm continuing to track Hurricane Isaias that's heading our way. The storm is turning in the Gulf, expected to make landfall along the Florida Panhandle tonight. And the Atlanta area will start to feel the effects this afternoon. Georgia Power crews are prepared for strong winds that could snap power lines and cause power outages. They're asking you to stock up on flashlights, batteries, non-perishable foods, and water. I'm Denise Dunbar on Magic 107.5-97.5, the real sound of Atlanta.
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14: Hey there, Steve. We are rolling towards 7 o'clock this morning. This traffic report is sponsored by Mattress Furman. Let's go down to the south side where you'll see flashing lights and crews are still on scene of a bad accident. Northbound on I-75 at Mount Zion. Traffic is at a standstill back towards Highway 138 as they work to push that out to the shoulder. In the meantime, your downtown connector still looks fantastic once you get there. No big delays reported on either side of I-20, and all is well as you move through the north side of town. 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I'm Monique Johnson. 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
1: 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I woke up on the right side of the bed. The most music in the morning.
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6: And propped her feet on the window and fondled herself. It was not a full flight, so she had a row to herself. Another passenger recorded the woman in action, and the video captured her sex sounds, too. The video has gone viral. A flight attendant interrupted the woman, and she then put her pants back on and fell asleep for the rest of the flight. Yes, she did, right?
15: Put yourself out.
6: She was greeted by Miami police. Yeah. Well, here's the bad news. She was greeted by, or maybe the good news. She was greeted by Miami police and taken to jail when the flight landed. The lady admitted that she drank multiple alcoholic beverages before she boarded her flight to Miami. She claimed to have no recollection whatsoever of taking her pants off and pleasuring herself during the flight.
15: Yeah. Well, where the video at?
16: You don't know none of
17: that. Is that evidence?
15: Hey, man, let me tell you what happened. So they called the police and they sent a video while they was flying. You know, they got Wi-Fi on planes.
6: Oh,
15: they sent
6: a
15: video. It was all kind of cops down there. I got her. I'll take it.
16: Somebody arguing over
15: here. They were down there arguing. Who going to take it?
16: My collar.
15: I got it.
17: Police captain came down there. I got this one, gentlemen.
15: I got it. Hey, we going straight.
18: The flight landed. What did they do? What the cops do? Steve, the flight landed.
15: Yeah, all right. Here we go. I got her. No, I got her. Hey, man. We did a lotto back at the station. I won. I'm going to go get her. Put her in my car.
6: Is this a normal thing, though? I mean, you know, people getting urges like this on the flight?
17: Well, this is normal.
6: You guys fly a lot. You guys fly a lot.
15: If I was flying on a plane and I looked over and I saw a woman doing that, I'd be a little curious as to what's going on.
6: What would you do?
19: I wouldn't call the steward.
15: If she stretched out and got her foot up against the window, that means her head by the aisle. Then what I'll do is I'll be in my aisle seat and I'll just lean over and go, say my name.
6: That is crazy. All right, guys. Moving on, a lot of you are on your way to work this morning, and you may have already stopped for coffee. Well, this story is for you. Starbucks is closing approximately 250 North American stores as part of its ongoing restructuring and turnaround strategy. The new Starbucks CEO and management identified cafes where they consistently deliver the desired customer and employee experience. The focus is shifting back to a traditional coffee house feel. Starbucks plans to renovate existing cafes, improve seating, and speed up service times. So are you guys fans of Starbucks? Will you, you know, is this a good,
18: absolutely,
6: good thing for
18: I
6: you?
18: Love
6: yeah.
18: Starbucks. Love Starbucks. I'm excited. Excited for us to see the remodeling, what they're going to do.
6: Yeah. Have you been to the really big Starbucks in Chicago? You were in Chicago recently. Yeah.
18: Yes.
6: That one. Wow.
18: Top floor on down. Working
6: that
18: my way
6: was
18: down.
6: Amazing. Yeah. Yes. I mean, really amazing.
18: It's
6: really
18: amazing
6: is.
18: Amazing store.
6: Mm-hmm.
18: Yes. Mm-hmm. Amazing. That's cool.
6: Yep. Yeah, it is.
19: I just wish they would change their sizes. Is it large, extra large, small, medium? Can we just get regular
18: tall
6: size? Instead of
18: venti
6: and tall? Yeah, all of that. Yeah.
18: Yeah.
19: All that venti. What is a venti? What is that?
15: Venti is Italian. It means $12.
6: Now, Starbucks isn't cheap. You got that right. Finally, Congress first killed off the penny, and now they're focusing on the nickel, guys. Following final approval of the Common Sense Act, CENTS, Common Sense Act, lawmakers have authorized the U.S. Treasury to make changes to the physical composition of the 5-cent nickel. The push for a new nickel comes down to soaring production costs. While a nickel is only worth 5 cents, the government spends nearly 13 cents to manufacture each single nickel. So that's why they want to change it up and stuff.
19: No doubt.
17: Counterproductive. So they're just losing money.
6: Yeah, exactly. Okay. Not cost effective.
18: Can they work on the grocery prices? Can they work on some stuff we need right now?
17: Where is that?
18: Ain't nobody worried about this nickel.
6: See, Carly, your problem is you're trying to be logical.
18: Oh, by the way,
6: in this very illogical world right now in which we live.
18: Gas prices, can
6: you're trying
18: we
6: trying to
18: about
6: fuel,
18: that?
6: Make it make
17: fuel
6: sense.
17: Down
6: no.
18: Man, the nickel, that's on your mind.
6: First the penny, now the nickel. What's next? Yeah. So do you guys don't carry a lot of spare change and stuff anymore, right? Not even, I mean, it's hard to even carry cash, period.
18: Right, right.
6: Yeah.
18: A lot of loose change.
6: Yeah, so what do you do with your chain? Yeah. Most men do. What'd you say, Steve?
15: I have to carry cash. I'm old.
6: Yeah, most men.
15: If I am somewhere, I don't accept change. I don't take change. I don't
19: put it in a tip jar.
15: If I'm with anybody and I change my money, I don't take no change. I give it to whoever I'm with.
6: That's nice.
15: I've given it to the cashier before. Let's say something. Here we go. And I go to the store and I pay $45.
6: Mm-hmm.
15: I don't take the change.
18: That's
6: like, yeah,
18: you were
6: like
18: talking
19: way
18: about.
19: Too much.
15: I don't. Whoever I'm with gets it. If I go in the store by myself, which is rare, I give it to the cash register. I give it to the lady that works. Nice.
17: Where you gonna be
15: I'll
17: next?
15: Yours.
6: All right.
18: When you going shopping again?
6: Yeah. On that note. All right. Coming up at 20 minutes after the hour, the Democratic National Convention sued Donald Trump over taxpayer funded ads. We will talk about it right after this.
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33: Senator John Ossoff and challenger Congressman Mike Pollins faced off for a debate last night. They sparred over topics like illegal immigration, crime, and the cost of living.
34: My opponent voted for those Bidenomics that caused this historic inflation, not just on gas, and gas is too high and we're bringing that down, but on everything that you purchase out there. He's the one that voted for that Green New Deal.
35: These tariffs are crushing our state. And we'll repeal those tariffs. And I'd like to hear the congressman explain why he voted for them over and over and over again. It costs more today than at any time in American history.
33: Early voting begins next Tuesday. Target is hiring 2,300 seasonal positions around Atlanta for the holidays. 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
14: Hey there, Steve. A lot of folks are whipping around the Metro A-Town this morning, and overall, it's not too bad of a drive. 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Here's your good news. The early trouble's gone now. Northbound on I-75. near Mount Zion Road. So you are picking up speed if you're heading towards the airport this morning. And these are my lanes on both sides of I-20. And seeing more volume as you move through the northern suburbs. That's a twist star. The motorists on your back as well. Southbound on I-85 before 285 East Spaghetti Junction Interchange as you travel through Gwinnett County. And listen up, ATL. 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
1: The Democratic National Committee sued the Trump administration Wednesday over its taxpayer-funded advertisements that portray President Donald Trump in a favorable light, alleging the ads violate federal laws on government spending and propaganda. The ads, launched last month, sparked criticism from lawmakers on both sides of the aisle, many of whom questioned their legality. The DNC cited a measure Trump signed into law this year that says funds appropriated by Congress can't be used for publicity or propaganda purposes within the United States, not heretofore authorized by Congress. They were all over the TV. Did you guys see these ads?
2: So?
1: Yeah.
2: Guess what?
1: But they were funded by taxpayers.
2: Ain't nothing going to happen to him.
1: Yeah, that's true. And that's true.
2: They're not going to do nothing. That old bipartisan people being upset, as soon as he find out who them Republicans is, they're going to shut up and go along with it.
1: Yeah.
2: That's not what that is. That's not what that was intended for. Technically, if you look at it, it wasn't about a campaign. Man, miss that. I don't even know why this is a story. They are going to do nothing to him. Nothing's going to happen to him.
3: And you know what?
1: And while we're on this kind of subject, I just wanted to say that, you know, the elections are coming up next month, November 3rd. They're talking a lot, you know, the news stations about looks like Democrats are going to win and they can win it all and all of this. Don't be fooled by all that hype. You still got to get out there and vote. Don't let hype make you stay in your house and not get out and vote, because it seems like that's what they're doing. You know, the Republicans are losing. Don't believe the hype. Just get out and vote, please. Yeah.
0: Yeah. Because they go out and vote. MAGA goes out and vote no matter
1: what. Yeah, they do. They
0: get out there and vote. This is not a drill. This is not a spectator sport. People that are saying, I'm not into politics. Well, you need to be.
1: Yeah, because no vote is a vote.
2: You may not be into politics, but them politics is into you.
1: Yes, they are.
2: They all up in you and your business. They up in your household, your rights. They up in your children's studies, and they are in your pocket. And they do not care. They are just maliciously blind.
1: Yeah, it's like they're brainwashed.
2: And they are so jammed up his tail that they just sit up and go along with whatever, and they support it all. It's just fake news. They always talking about him. He's the greatest president we ever had. He's the only person you've ever heard say that. And you, MAGA, you heard it, so you repeat it.
1: Yeah. With
2: the fact that you don't know how to think for yourself and really look at what's going on in your life and assess it from that viewpoint instead of his.
1: Right. Your gas went up too. Right?
2: Country's struggling.
1: Yeah.
2: The Trump family is doing outstanding.
1: Yes. All right. On another note, Roscoe Wallace coming up at 34 minutes after, right after this.
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1: AOC or John Ossoff? 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SLF PAC paid for and is responsible for the content of this advertising. Not authorized by any candidate or candidate's committee. www.slfpac.org.
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14: All right, Steve, we are moving around the Metro A-Town this morning. 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And it's a busy ride to report as you move through the north and south side of town, but it's all just volume getting to your destination. Heads up to a stalled motorist eastbound at 285 at Clark Power Highway. No big delays reporting your downtown connector ride. A decent ride remains on 400 southbound leaving Alpharetta and the inbound towards Buckhead, and all is well so far on both sides of I-20. 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

0: All right, Carla, your boy Roscoe is in the building.
1: Yes.
2: Oh, man, we're going on everybody.
0: Hey, Roscoe.
3: Roscoe.
2: One thing about me, you ain't got to get ready to stay ready. You know, Junior.
1: Roscoe, my hero.
2: We're going on, Mississippi. What's up, Carly?
1: Hey, Roscoe, what's happening?
2: Shelly, what's going on, baby?
0: Hey, Roscoe.
2: Tommy Tom, my dog. What are we doing?
3: Roscoe.
2: All right, what we got going on today?
1: All right, Roscoe. So last week we talked about Songs in the Key of Life.
2: Happy Feel is in the Air.
3: Yeah. Sing that thing.
1: So that was
2: that
1: one of the albums.
2: Go ahead, Carly.
1: That was one of the albums that turned 50. So let's talk about some more albums that were released in 1976, 50 years ago.
2: Okay.
1: Boss Skaggs, Lowdown.
2: Oh man, that white boy came with him. I'm gonna tell you a little story about Ball Gags. Ball Gags.
1: Yeah.
2: I knew his granddaddy, and you know, me and him used to hang together.
0: What was his name?
2: Worker Gags.
0: Ball Gags.
2: Then he started doing real well, and grandbaby became Boss Gags. Because he won't be there. Anyway, they were one of the coldest white people that ever come out. Because all the black people thought he was black, you know.
0: Yeah.
2: All the black people thought, when they saw he was white, they were surprised.
0: Mm-hmm. Yeah.
2: You know. Kind of like that boy that's named after the candy. What a white boy. M&M's. Yeah. You know, they're the same thing, you know. Anyway, but go ahead, though.
1: The artist, let me say this, Denise Williams, Free.
2: Do, do,

0: Girl, that was so right
1: sweet
0: there.
1: And light.
0: Boy, oh, that girl, beautiful. That whole album, it was black and yellow, you know. It was black and yellow. I love that album right there. You got some hits on that thing right there. I'm gonna play that. I'm gonna have to play that today when I get in the car.
2: Okay. See what we got going on. Boogie Nights, Heat Wave.
0: Always and forever.
2: There you go.
1: Same
0: album.
1: That's Heat Wave
0: too. Yeah. That's the one where the album was melting on the ground. Too hot.
2: Heat Wave.
0: That was jam right there. That was cool. I had that whole album.
2: Did you write any of the songs on there? Did you know any of the
0: songs?
2: What happened? Because
0: Heat Wave, the reason I knew Heat Wave, because I knew the group that was out before them.
2: Who?
0: That was Tidal Wave.
2: Tidal Wave.
0: Yeah. One of them was hot and one of them was wet. Could get whatever. One minute. Come on, what else you got? 76, that was a good year.
2: That was a good year. There was a lot of songs. A lot of songs.
0: Oh, it was music back then. Go ahead.
2: What is your all-time favorite song then? Let's get off the year and just tell me your all-time favorite song, Roscoe.
0: I wrote so many, but my all-time favorite song is called Juke Joint. By Nasty Mac Williams.
3: Who is that?
0: What? Nasty Mac Williams. He was Slade.
2: What?
0: He had a couple hits. Feel Hot. You know. And a lot of us talked. And when he wrote Feel Hot. Well, a lot of people thought it was F-E-E-L. Feel Hot. But he was talking about how hot it was in the field. It was Feel Hot.
2: This is your last day.
0: That was a big hit.
1: Sing us out, Roscoe. Right. Sing us out. Song.
0: Feel hot.
1: Coming up next, cold out here. And today's prank phone call right after this.
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0: Coming up at the top of the hour, it is my strawberry letter for today. And the subject is my wife's young friend. We'll get into that, find out what that's all about in just a few. 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
0: Nephew, what you got for us?
2: I got it for you, Shirley, but first let me let everybody know, Ready to Love tonight, okay? Ready to love Chicago tonight, all right? Come and as I navigate these beautiful people that are trying to find love, you will see that I am not stupid on there. I'm just sexy and brilliant. That's what I'm trying to be. Yes.
3: Sexy and brilliant. Wow.
2: Sexy and brilliant. Oh, God,
0: you threw me with that one.
2: But Chicago is looking good. Y'all tune in tonight. You will definitely like it. We are off to a good start. I think you're going to love it. A lot of roller coaster ride, ups and downs, but it's good. And all the contestants are good. So tune in tonight. Get a piece of it. This right here, the prank is... I left my ring. Yeah. Sounds pretty simple. Let's see. Let's go, Kat.
4: Hello?
5: Hello, I'm trying to reach a Mr. or Mrs. please.
4: This is Mrs.
5: Hi, my name is Dr. I'm actually trying to reach your husband, Clarence. Is he available?
4: I have to check. Is there a reason you're calling?
5: Well, I'm actually the surgeon that actually did the procedure on removing his gallstones.
4: Yes.
5: How's he doing? Is there any complications thus far?
4: Well, no complications according to the doctor.
5: Okay.
4: Yes.
5: Well, listen, there's a couple little bit of things I want to discuss with you guys and see if we can maybe get them rectified. Is he around?
4: Yes, he's around.
5: Okay.
4: May I ask, what is this in reference to?
5: Actually... Miss, actually, when we actually did the procedure on your husband and removing the gallstones,
4: yes,
5: I will say that there was a bit of a mistake made, and I'm hoping that he can come back in so we can kind of get it rectified. You know, it'll be actually 30 minutes, and he'll be in and out. But actually, when I removed the gallstones, and I'm very embarrassed to say this, I actually left my wedding ring inside your husband's.
4: You what?
5: I understand, ma'am.
4: Would you say that again?
5: I say I actually left my wedding ring inside your husband when I actually removed the gallstones. And I'm hoping that he'll come back in so I can actually take it out and he'll be on his way.
4: Ooh, he's not going to like this. Hold on, let me see, can I get him?
6: Clarence! What?
4: Do you know if Sheridan is on the phone?
6: Virgin.
4: Yeah, he's on the phone and he's saying he left something in you.
6: He left something in me.
4: In you, and he needs to go back and get it.
7: Hello.
5: Hello. Hello, Mr.
7: Yeah.
5: Hi, how you doing? This is Dr. I actually did the surgery on you when you were came in and got your gallstones removed.
7: I remember you, Dr.
5: I will say this, Mr. Clarence. I actually made a bit of a mistake when you were here, and my apology. If I can actually get you to come back in, man, I can get you taken care of. But this is just a big mistake on my part. But when you guys came in and I removed your stones, I actually left my wedding ring inside.
7: Inside of me?
5: Yes, sir.
7: Your wedding ring?
5: Sir, I know this is crazy, but yes, I have truly made a mistake and want to see if I can get this thing rectified and get this thing taken out. And I tell you, man, I've been without my ring, and my wife is raising holy hell about it.
7: Yeah. But you know something, Dr., we got a problem.
5: What do you mean?
7: I mean, I'm about to go back to work. I really can't be going back into the operating room for somebody to take a ring out of me that they left. That they left by mistake. You know what I'm saying?
5: No. Okay.
7: I realize your wife might be upset and you need your ring, but at this point, that ring's going to have to stay where it is for a while.
5: Sir, I honestly can't allow for that ring to stay there another 2 or 3 days. I don't think you understand exactly what I'm going through. There's no way I can allow that.
7: Well,
4: that... You got to go back to work.
7: Yeah, I got to go back to work, but you know something? I mean, we're talking about a bad, bad, serious problem. You know, we're talking about malpractice. I mean, you know, we're talking about me taking off more time from work when I'm ready to go back. I mean, you know, we're talking lawsuit, all kind of stuff here. We need to get together. Can you hear me, Doc?
5: Yeah, right now.
4: He needs to come over here now.
7: Uh-oh. Okay. My wife's a little upset, too.
5: Okay.
7: I mean, you know, I can't get back on an operating table.
5: Sir, this won't take but seconds to actually for me to snip that thing and get that ring out of there. It won't take but a minute. I mean, you still have the same incisions there. I can go right back into where the same scar was and take that out and keep it moving.
7: Go back into the same incision. You're going to operate again if you cut me open.
5: Sir, I promise you, you won't even know I was there. I'll go in there and take that ring out just that quickly.
7: Okay, but let me ask you this here. My wife is about to go crazy. I'm a pretty good guy here. But, I mean, you know, you left a ring in me. I mean, you know, do you all have malpractice insurance or something?
5: Sir, we have plenty of insurance. You know, it's really more about what I'm going through at home.
7: So I'm doing this for you?
5: Yeah, pretty much here at this point. I mean, no one actually from the hospital actually knows that I'm actually calling you.
7: Wow. Had
4: a problem.
7: You know, I mean, that's a big, big problem. You said something about malpractice.
5: No, I didn't say anything about malpractice. You guys actually said that. I didn't say anything.
7: Okay. Now, let me...
4: I said it's malpractice.
7: Okay, hold on now, Doris, hold on. Well, now, let me ask you this here. Every time I've heard of somebody leaving something inside of somebody, you know, it usually ends up being a situation where it sets up infections and stuff.
5: Well, that's 18-karat gold. That's not going to infect you at all.
7: Yeah, I understand what you're saying, but good grief. I mean, I didn't even want to do the first surgery, but I didn't have any choice.
5: You know what, Mr. I'll be honest with you. I've tried to talk to you and be patient with you. If I got to come over and put some chloroform up against your nose and knock you out in order to perform this procedure to get my ring, then that's what I got to do.
7: Whoa, whoa, hold on now, Doc. What I'm supposed to be doing while you're doing that? Did you hear that? Did you hear what he said?
4: Yeah, just let him come over. I got something for you. Come on.
7: You know I'm not going to stand for these threats, Doc. You know, that's your problem with your ring. Now, you know, up until now, everything was cool. Now you got a big problem. I tell you, it is here. I'm at home right now.
5: You're at home with my ring. You got my ring.
7: You can come get it right now.
4: Yeah,
7: you waiting on?
5: Okay. Now, I don't have a problem coming right over there to get my ring because I need my ring back.
7: Let's do it. Come on over.
4: And I'll be waiting for you, too. You out of your mind?
7: We got something for you, Doc.
5: Hey, listen, I don't care what the both of you are doing. The bottom line is that you have my ring.
7: I got your ring. You just told me I had it, didn't you? It's inside of me. Where it's going
5: to
7: stay.
5: Sir, I'm not going to continue to go back and forth with you.
7: You're not going to continue to do anything because you come over here, I'm going to take you out. You've already threatened to come over here and put chloroform to my nose, knocking me out to go in the side of my body. You come over here, Doc, you got problems.
5: Now, tell you what. I don't want any problems out of your wife or out of you about a procedure that's only going to take 30 minutes and everybody will be happy after that.
4: You won't make it back home. Comprendo?
5: I understand everything you say. I got one more thing I need to say to the both of you all. Are you listening to me?
7: I'm listening.
5: Is Doris listening?
4: No, not really, because I've already tuned you out.
5: Well, here's the last thing I need to say to you. This is Nephew Tommy from the Steve Harvey Morning Show. Y'all just got pranked by y'all niece, Peaches.
7: What? Hear that? I'll be Nephew Tommy. Nephew Tommy, is that you?
5: This is me, man.
7: Nephew, did you hear that? Nephew Tommy. Hey, Nephew Tommy.
5: Yeah.
7: I still got your ring.
5: You got my ring.
7: I'm an old man. You're messing with my heart talking about going back inside of my body.
5: All right, let me speak to Miss Doris.
4: Yes?
5: Miss Doris, you all right?
4: Yes, I'm fine.
5: Hey, Miss Doris, I got one more thing to ask. What is the baddest radio show in the land?
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2: And there you have it, ladies and gentlemen. 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
3: 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Look how you change. Is that a quick change booth you go in?
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23: Preparations are underway as Hurricane Isaias moves toward land. It's expected to make landfall tonight along the Florida Panhandle as a Category 3 with wind speeds up to 105 miles an hour. The Atlanta area will feel the effects beginning this afternoon. The latest map shows it'll be a tropical storm by then, slow down, and possibly stay in the area for 15 hours. Governor Brian Kemp has issued a state of emergency for Georgia.
24: It looks like we're going to be on the dirty side or the east side of this storm, so there's a strong wind threat for our state, which could lead to power outages, tornadoes, and certainly debris issues.
23: Isaias becoming a tropical storm by this weekend, but many event organizers are canceling activities. The Craft Beer Festival's Choctoberfest has been canceled. The American Cancer Society has also canceled the Making Strides Against Breast Cancer Walk. The Fort Valley State Clark Atlanta football game will be rescheduled. But the Georgia-Alabama football game will go on as planned tomorrow night at Bryant-Denny Stadium. I'm Denise Dunbar on Magic 107.5-97.5, the real sound of Atlanta.
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25: Hey there, Steve. We are rolling towards 8 o'clock this morning and finally driving through some daytime hours. 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Heads up to a crash, still backing things up to eastbound at 285 and Clark Howell Highway. Traffic is still heavy back past Riverdale Road. No big delays report on either side of I-20. Get down to Connect. It still looks great in both directions. Just look out for a crash down Smyrna. That's southbound on I-75, the Northwest Expressway at Windy Hill Road. Traffic is starting back up towards Delk. Listen up, ATL. 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

0: 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Guess what? We could be reading your letter live on the air, just like you're going to read this one right here. Who knows? Could be yours. You never know.
1: Buckle up. Hold on tight. We got it for you. Here it is, the strawberry letter.
0: Subject, my wife's young friend. Dear Stephen Shirley, I've been married for 8 years, and my wife has owned a trendy clothing boutique for 4 years. She decided to hire young, attractive females to represent the type of clothes she sells. The store manager is a gorgeous 28-year-old woman with a banging body. 2 years ago, my wife decided to help her pay for body contouring procedures so she can always look great in the clothes at the boutique. I didn't approve, but my wife said it's her money and she did it anyway. My wife also got her a company car to use since she delivers clothes to their VIP customers. I did not like this either, but my wife bought the BMW X3 for her anyway. I also learned that for Christmas, my wife gave this woman a nice bonus for processing the online sales during the pandemic. All of my wife's reasonings for treating her so well make sense, but I'm still looking side-eyed at my wife because they're running around like best friends, going to day parties and brunches on weekends. When I travel for my job, the young lady stays at my house so my wife will not be alone. Most women would not want this gorgeous and super fine woman around her husband, but she spends a lot of time around us. You can only imagine the thoughts that have run through my mind, but I fight the temptation to even look at her perfectly shaped butt and tiny little waist. I wouldn't be surprised if my wife feels the same way about her because our sex life hasn't been the same recently. If they're traveling and staying in one hotel suite together, is it possible that they're more than friends? What do a 54-year-old woman and a 28-year-old woman have in common anyway? Should I question my wife? Please advise. Well, it took you long enough. It took you till the end of the letter to figure it out. All the signs are right there. I don't think anyone is that good of friends, okay? They have to take a break sometimes. Your wife sounds like this girl's sugar mama slash lover to me because she's doing way too much with her. One tip off should be that she didn't listen to anything you told her about spending money on the young woman. She bought her a car? What? That's a huge expense, and not to mention the nice Christmas bonus she gave her. And then you said it made sense. Come on now. This is way too just in your face for you not to notice this. And then you say the sex isn't the same between you and your wife. Well, no, that's because she and this younger woman with the banging body, as you call it, are in a relationship. And you're in the way. You know, she's just doing it because you're her husband at this point, it sounds like. Should you talk to her? Well, yes, I think you should. And if your wife is honest, which I doubt she'll be, you'll find out why she wants this super fine woman around her with the tiny waist and the banging body and the perfectly shaped butt. Because that's her girlfriend, okay? They're seeing each other. Steve?
2: Well, how much time I got? I got about 3 minutes, so let me just go on and do this. The second half of this letter, I'm going to do something special, though.
0: Okay.
2: So let's just talk about this woman who's doing all this for this woman with the banging body. Let's just get to it.
0: Right.
2: The wife decided to help her pay for body contouring procedures so she can always look great in the clothes at the boutique. Mm-hmm. That's why she paid for surgery? Mm. Okay, then let's go down. So my wife also got her a company car to use since she delivers clothes to their VIP customers. I didn't like that either, but my wife bought the BMW X3 for her anyway. Ooh. What? You get that to drop clothes off?
0: Right!
2: That's what you get for dropping clothes off? Okay,
0: we
2: ain't through. For Christmas, my wife gave this woman a nice bonus for processing the online sales during the pandemic. Wait a minute, ain't Ain't that what you're supposed to do?
0: But to keep your business going, right.
2: But if you're processing orders during the pandemic, what you need a car to drop them off for?
0: Come on. It's only logic.
3: That's why we ain't mailing this.
2: I'm so confused. And then you said in the letter, all of my wife's reasoning for treating her so well makes sense. Make sense to who, dog?
0: Not to us, Steve.
2: Because I'm confused. Let me ask you something. If you bought a girl. No. If you bought a young paid for liposuction, gave him some pecs and some biceps, then you turn around and bought a car so he could look good dropping off some packages, and then if you gave a Christmas bonus because he was delivering, making all the processing, all the online sales, and your wife told you not to do any of this, but you did it anyway, how would this look?
4: Right.
2: I ain't even going to ask you what would happen if you bought a banging girl a body, bought a girl a car, and gave a girl a Christmas bonus. I ain't even going to ask you that. Just if you bought a younger dude that. Dog, I don't know what to tell you, but when we come back, I'm bringing back my man, Roscoe Wallace, to help you understand what has happened through song. He wrote a lot of songs.
0: Oh, through song.
2: And we got some songs to help you with this letter.
0: All right. Hang on, Steve. Hang on. We'll have part two of your response coming up at 23 minutes after the hour. Today's Strawberry Letter subject, my wife's young friend. We'll get back into it right after this.
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1: This is Barack Obama. 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So use it. 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

0: 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Maternal mortality isn't a Black issue or a women's issue. 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
2: A fight between MARTA riders ended with one passenger shot. It happened on a packed bus last night at 7 o'clock near Panola Road on Covington Highway. Riders told police the situation developed quickly.
3: It happened so fast, the bus was already stopped because I believe the dude who got shot was preparing to get off. A lady was finna get off with him, but when the scuffle happened, I guess she witnessed the dude reach for his gun and she ducked down.
2: The man who was shot was taken to Grady Hospital, but his condition is not known at this time. And I'm continuing to track Hurricane Isaias that's heading our way. The storm is turning in the Gulf, expected to make landfall along the Florida Panhandle tonight. And the Atlanta area will start to feel the effects this afternoon. Georgia Power crews are prepared for strong winds that could snap power lines and cause power outages.
4: 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We have so many trees everywhere, and we always work year-round to make sure our trees are maintained away from power lines.
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1: Hey, this is Monique with another traffic update.
5: All right, Steve, it's a busy ride as we get around for the 8 o'clock part of the rush hour this morning. We're definitely in preparation storm mode for the weekend. This traffic report is sponsored by the Georgia Lottery, so stay weather and traffic aware this weekend. Right now, be aware of a crash backing things up at the top end, eastbound at 285 before Roswell. Also, that early troubles off to the shoulder now. Stop on the I-75 at Windy Hill Road in Smyrna. And just in, if you're traveling through Zone 6, get in ports of a wreck at Moreland Avenue and I-20, the East Freeway. 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
8: 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All right, come on, Steve. Let's recap today's Strawberry Letter. The subject is my wife's young friend.
9: Here this man got this woman. Now, his wife is 54, mm-hmm. and the girl is 28. She worked for, and she sell young clothing at this boutique for young people. So she got all attractive women working in the store to represent the clothes she sell. But this one girl who's absolutely gorgeous, she done bought her a pay for all her body contouring procedures so she can always look great in the clothes at the boutique. He didn't approve of that. So his wife also got her a company car to use since she delivered clothes to their VIP customers. I ain't like this either. But the wife bought the truck anyway. Then for Christmas, the wife gave this woman a nice bonus for processing online sales during the pandemic. Now, is she processing online sales or is she dropping off stuff with the car? Then he said, my wife's reasoning for cheating her so well makes sense. Boy.
8: That's the crazy part,
9: boy,
8: right?
9: So you just trying not to go along with it. You trying not to see it. Now, the woman is wonderful. What woman brings a fine woman around her husband? But she spent a lot of time around us. You can only imagine the thoughts that have been running through my mind. But I fight the temptation to even look at her perfectly shaped butt and tiny little waist. Well, you notice what it was. Mm-hmm. I wouldn't be surprised if my wife feel the same way about her because our sex life ain't been the same recently. Mm. Now, if they traveling and staying in one hotel suite together, is it possible that they more than friends? Well, let me ask you something. If you got money for surgery and you got money to buy a new car and you got money for Christmas bonuses, how you ain't got money for your own hotel room for the girl? Right. You done bought her everything else, but you just can't buy her own hotel room. Mm-hmm. Mm-hmm. Sir, you know what's going on. Well, please, let's welcome to the show the one and only Roscoe Wallace, who has some songs that he wrote.
8: I want to hear this.
9: What's going on, everybody? I'm back. I wrote some songs in my career. A lot of y'all don't know this white boy right here. Sanford Townsend Band. They wrote a song called Smoke from a Distant Fire, and I wrote this for the dude in the letter.
10: Okay.
9: You left me here on your way to paradise. You pulled the rug right out from under my life. I know where you're going. I knew when you came home last night. And here's what you need to know. 'Cause your eyes has a mist from the smoke of a distant fire. See, that's what he need to know right there. Because there's some smoke going on in a distant fire right there.
8: Uh-huh. Yeah.
9: And you know, he having trouble with that. You know, and so his other songs right here, like, hold on, let me do this one for you. 1, 2. I'm going to just start in the middle. Bet you lie awake nights, never rest a bit.
8: Hey.
9: Wishing it would all disappear. Oh, but still the bottom line is you got to deal with it. And to yourself at least be fair. Said holding on.
11: It's not holding on.
9: It's very hard to do when love's gone. And that's no lie. I said holding on.
10: Yeah.
9: It's very hard to do. Very, very hard to do when love is gone.
8: You better end it.
10: Hey, Roscoe.
9: Yeah.
8: Yeah.
9: That's another hit I wanted to write for you.
11: Yeah.
9: A room is still a room, even when there's nothing there but gloom. But our room is not a house, and a house is not a home when the two of us are far.

0: foot.
1: Sounds like it hurt. Ooh.
0: Yeah.
2: Yeah.
0: See, these are songs that he need to know because he's struggling.
2: Oh.
0: You know.
3: He really is.
0: And all this here. Y'all want to know them?
4: Yes, sir.
2: Yeah.
4: Sure.
0: Okay, okay, cool. Okay, hold on, hold on. You took me riding in your rocket. You gave me a star. And then a half a mile from heaven, you dropped me back down to this cold, cold world. I would not do that to a dog. Oh, baby. Yeah. Ooh. Ooh, yeah. These songs, right? See, I wrote all these songs for people like that to get in a situation like that. I don't want to stop in and just share my talent or all my gift with people and tell them, hang on in there, but love is gone. And it's hard to hold on.
4: Yeah. All right. Thank you, Roscoe. Thank you. Post your comments on today's Strawberry Letter at Steve Harvey FM on Instagram and Facebook. And check out the Strawberry Letter podcast on the free iHeartRadio app. Free never sounded so good. You can download it today. It's coming up at 46 minutes after the hour. It is Junior and Sports Talk.
0: Shut up.
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1: Jackie Page is coming up at 10 o'clock. 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
2: Hey, Steve, coming up today, 10 o'clock. 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Because we got to hop into a little girl talk. 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We'll talk soon. 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
15: Hey there, Steve. It's already halftime for the 8 o'clock portion of the Rush Hour this morning. 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The early trouble's gone now. At Moreland Avenue, I-20, the East Freeway, so you are picking up speed. Decent ride as you travel through the south side of town. I can't complain. Just be aware of a crash to back things up on the top end. It's eastbound at 285 at Roswell Road. Traffic is still heavy back towards I-75 at the Cobb Cloverleaf Interchange. 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
8: It is time now for Junior in Sports Talk. What you got, Junior?
18: All right, Shirley, you know what time it is. Pimpin'!
8: Oh, yeah. Oh, yeah.
19: What's up, everybody? How you doing? What's happening? What's up, Junior?
18: What's happening, Pimpin'?
19: Hey, hey, what's up, Chocolate? How you doing?
18: Hey, Pimpin', what's up?
19: Hey, Mississippi, what's up, sweetie? All that education over there. Y'all to do something with it, you know what I mean? Let me play with some of them degrees. You know what I'm saying? Hey, what's up, Shirley?
8: Hey, Pimpin.
19: I know you free now, girl. You ain't never hollered at your boy. I don't even understand that. You know what I'm saying? Hey, what's up, Tommy?
20: What up? Don't what up, Pimpin?
19: Hey, man, what's happening? Keep it up. Well, all right, Junior, what you got, man?
18: Eagles, Jaguars, Pimpin.
19: Man, I'm scared to pick now because I don't know what's happening with the Eagles, man. I'm trying to pull for Jalen Hurts, but he's just getting whooped. And then Jacksonville ain't playing no games up in here, man. I'm going with the frat brother all day. Jalen Hurts, that cute side. You know what I'm saying?
18: Bengals, Dolphins, Pippin.
19: Oh, come on. Oh, Dolphins ain't won nothing. Dolphins ain't won a game. I hate the Bengals. Come on, Dolphins, surprise me.
18: Browns, Jets, Pippin, just want to hear you talk about your
19: who
18: team,
19: you
18: man.
19: Think, man? We 3-1. We're going to mess around and be 4-1.
18: Yes, sir.
19: Cleveland.
18: Texans, Titans, Pippin.
19: You know, Junior, I'm going to just say this as a pimp. You know what I'm saying? You cannot come in here Monday morning at 0-5. Steve ain't like me, you know.
18: Yeah,
19: I lay you down easy. Steve slap on you. You know what I'm saying? I wouldn't even be doing like that. He'd be backhanding you and everything.
18: Yeah.
19: So, you know, I strongly suggest y'all beat the Titans. But if you don't.
18: Okay. Here we go, Pippin. Vikings, Saints, Pippin.
19: Vikings.
18: All right, then, Pippin. Giants, Commanders.
19: Giants. Hey, man, can I tell y'all something? Jameson Winston is a hella quarterback, man.
20: He is, man.
19: Arm on him, boy. And that boy is not a game, man.
18: Yeah, he is. Ravens, Falcons,
19: and he a
18: Pippen.
19: Christian. He loved the Lord. Ravens, man.
18: Here we go, man. 49ers, Seahawks.
19: Seahawks. Seahawks going to beat the number one team.
18: All right, man. Okay. Lions, Cardinals, Pimpin.
19: Lions all day, baby. I ain't never go against Detroit. They mean too much to me. City Slicker, Broadway, still in my heart. Jack's Place, all that. I can't.
8: Yeah, Gordon.
19: I can't, man. I just can't get Gordon. Off of it.
8: All right,
19: Ed
8: guys.
19: Gordon and Judge Strong. Mm-hmm. Come through, Pimp.
8: Thank you, Junior. Thank you, Pimpin. Coming up at the top of the hour, a lady wants to get back with her with an ex, but her family and friends hate him. We'll get into that right after this.
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1: Yes.
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0: Ginger Boats. Honey Lips. Bobby Nutmeg.
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21: Senator John Ossoff and challenger Congressman Mike Collins faced off for a debate last night. They sparred over topics like illegal immigration, crime, and the cost of living.
22: My opponent voted for those Bidenomics that caused this historic inflation, not just on gas, and gas is too high and we're bringing that down, but on everything that you purchase out there. 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
25: All right, Steve, it's time to back his traffic party. You'll nothing get on out of here, A-Town. 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Give us extra time around the city as we prepare for these storms coming. Also be aware of this crash right now On the top end, still backing things up is eastbound at 285 at Roswell Road. A busy ride, but not a bad one on both sides of I-20. Those tractor trailers are still rolling, I know that. And all is well on 75, 85, and 675. Now, whatever you're facing, listen up. 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
2: Different things that were done to you. Mm-hmm. They worried about the things that he did to you. You worrying about that one thing he did to you. And that one ain't important.
3: Okay.
4: Preach.
2: You know, when you got your eyes rolled all in the back of your head, that's what you remember. Mm-hmm. But you need to remember what came with that.
3: Yeah.
2: The neglect, mm-hmm. the mental abuse, the anguish, the suffering, the crying you had to do.
4: You better open
2: your eyes. What, he a good lover? So what?
3: Yeah. Mm-hmm. Yeah. All right, great advice.
17: Great advice.
3: All right. Well, we do have time for another one. This is from Tamiko in Orangeburg. Tamiko says, I had sex with a guy from my gym, and he started bringing his girl to the gym recently and ignoring me. To add insult to injury, he introduced me to her. I feel like a fool, and I want to tell him how he made me feel. Did he introduce her to me so I wouldn't try to talk to him while he's working out? How could he be so low down? Wow.
2: Well, that's not low down.
3: Yeah.
2: You slept with him without knowing he had a girlfriend. You had no information. You didn't know the facts. Now, you mad at him because he didn't tell you. You ain't asking. So now he come to the gym with the girlfriend, so it ain't no confusion as to where you stand. Let me introduce you to number one.
3: Mm-hmm.
2: Woo. Mm-hmm. And when y'all was together, it was not an enjoyable experience.
3: Yeah. She felt some kind of way.
4: No, they had a good experience.
17: How do you know that?
2: No,
17: why did you
2: no,
17: say
2: they didn't. That? No, they didn't. If they had a good experience, he wouldn't be introduced you to his girlfriend. His girlfriend, when they here, changed gyms. He had two gyms.
3: Right.
2: The gym he go do to holler at you, and then the other gym over there with his girlfriend.
3: Uh-huh.
2: But it was not a good experience.
3: And don't forget this part. She wants to tell him how he made her feel because she feels like a fool.
2: Well, you're going to find out how you made him feel, too.
3: Yeah. Don't do it.
2: Yeah, since we talking.
3: Yeah. Don't do that.
17: She should find another gym.
3: Yeah.
4: Everybody plays.
2: No, because, you know, everybody, here it is. You know, you can finna find out what you need to work on. You need to get your glutes together, baby.
3: Yeah. Yeah.
17: What?
2: You know, stuff like
4: glutes. Your glutes.
2: You know, that thigh machine that women sit on and squeeze and open their legs. You need to put some more work in over there. You can finna find out all kind of little stuff. So I just go on and let it go.
3: Yeah. Yep.
2: That ain't your man.
3: Mm-mm.
2: Y'all wasn't in a relationship.
17: He made that clear, didn't he?
3: Yeah.
2: Yeah.
3: Yeah.
17: Yeah.
3: Yeah. So it's not him being low down. It's you just giving your body.
2: You didn't get all the facts. So since you didn't gather all the facts, he decided to present you with the facts.
3: Mm-hmm.
2: Oh, hey, how you doing? This is my girl. This is Nadine. How you doing? Mm-hmm. Nadine, this is Tasha.
17: Nadine.
3: And it hurt. I'm sure
4: Nadine.
3: That hurt. Yeah.
2: No, they don't make no Nadine no more, but you know.
3: Yeah. I'm sure she was hurt, and
2: man,
3: like she said, she felt like a fool.
2: I know this is going to come out of nowhere. I'm scared of Clarissa Shields.
3: Oh, the boxer?
2: I'm
17: what
2: just
17: that
2: afraid.
17: To do with what we're talking about?
2: I don't know. That just
17: it's
2: came
17: so
2: out
17: random.
2: Of nowhere. I just, you know, I don't even know. I apologize. It came out of nowhere. It's just I'm really afraid of this woman.
17: And well, it's random.
3: Why? You don't want
2: to. I mean, she just,
3: you're not going to get
2: she's
3: in
2: a mad
3: fight
2: all
3: with
2: the time I see her, you know. She's a decent looking girl, but she stay mad and she
3: Did
2: always
3: you see her
2: bragging
3: new car?
2: And she wanna fight
3: car?
2: Andre Ward and she can whip this other fighter. You can't whip none of these men, girl.
3: Well, trash talking is part of the game though. All right.
2: No,
3: coming up at 20 minutes after.
2: She can't fight these men.
3: We'll be back with the scared Steve Harvey Morning Show at 20 minutes after, right
2: Very
3: after this.
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0: 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Jackie, what you got going on today?
13: Hey, Steve, coming up today, 10 o'clock. 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
8: Oh, October, the fish are biting, huh? 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
9: Oh, wow.
10: Yeah, especially before it gets too cold.
9: Mm-hmm.
10: No, sometimes it's the worst fishing.
9: Oh, is it? Oh, I thought it was the summertime that was the
10: No, best. It's hot. It's hard fishing in the summer. June, July, August. Lord,
9: I didn't know that. Okay, so now the fish are biting, you're saying.
10: They starting to. I think it's about right. But October, November, yeah.
9: Get you some bass.
11: Some what?
10: Yeah.
9: Some bass.
11: Oh.
10: I was watching a clip of Carmelo Anthony. He's got a great ranch somewhere.
9: Uh-huh.
10: I didn't know what state.
9: Yeah.
10: It's a beautiful place, man. Didn't he say I got this pond right here. Got all types of fishing. Catfish in here, bass in here, ooh, sea bass in here.
12: Sea bass in a pond.
9: In a pond, yes.
10: No, he is not country at all. I can assure you, you ain't got no...
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0: 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Time now for a round of Would You Rather. Would you rather shush your wife in an argument or say no if she wants sex? Which one?
1: I'm not telling her no on the sex part. That's not happening.
0: But you'll shush her during an argument?
1: I'll shush her during sex. What do you want to...
2: You're not going to shush her during an argument.
0: No. You love your life.
3: Tommy, don't let them intimidate you. Gone.
1: Hush up that noise.
2: Okay.
0: While you're cowering.
3: I've shished her in an argument under my breath.
0: Oh, well, yeah, she didn't hear it. Yeah. Can you say what you said?
3: Well, I don't say shut the.
0: Oh, okay. Yeah, you better have turned around. Yeah. Under your breath. Yeah.
3: Oh, I'm talking about really to myself.
0: Mm-hmm. Junior, you're married now. What?
4: Yeah, I'm saying some stuff. But I said, you know, I told you, you don't talk to me like that. But I was in the truck down the street, though. I was turning the corner. I don't know right. Keep talking to me like this. I was making a right, waiting on some cars to go by if I could make a right turn. I ain't said it right.
1: And that's our problem. We tired of talking to ourselves. That's our problem right there. We are really tired.
2: Too bad. That's the way it's gonna be.
0: Yeah.
3: Oh, we done had an argument, man, and the whole sentence has come up to the front of my lips before. Yeah. Uh-huh. And if I can get outside, I say it out loud too.
0: Right, by yourself. Yeah, not in front of her.
3: Shut show a up.
0: Yeah. Okay. How mad were you?
3: Whole sentence, dog.
0: Yeah,
3: I'm mad as hell.
0: You're like
3: but
0: Junior
3: was,
0: in the truck
3: I
0: down
3: was
0: the street.
3: Not in front of her, though.
0: Of course not.
2: Because you would have woke up in the hospital. Uh-huh. You've been in a coma. One of
3: no, it's just nothing in me that can say that to her.
0: Yeah, right. That's nice. Yeah, that's good. You should speak to each other nicely. Yeah. You should. All right, moving on. Would you rather eat food from the state fair for a week? Oh, this is real funny. Or eat at Shirley's. Okay.
4: B.
0: Oh, you'd eat at mine?
3: I'm at the state fair. I'm at the state fair, baby.
1: Corn dog, turkey,
3: corn, everything. Fried Oreos.
0: Don't worry, Junior. I'll hook you up.
3: Turkey leg. I'm down there just on swole.
1: All of it.
3: But what I'm not finna do is go over Shirley's house and get sick and lose muscle tone. I'm not gonna do that. Yeah, over there, no protein. She got all this stuff in this crock pot. I'm not gonna do this.
1: Junior, you're gonna get sick over there.
4: Hey, man, I'm gonna support
0: you. Junior's my friend.
3: She tell me I put the dinner in the crock pot. It's 6 o'clock. Well, we ain't finna eat till 2 in the morning.
0: Hey, I was trying something. Sorry. Thank you. That's today's round of Would You Rather. Coming up next, it is our last break of the day, and we will close out the show with the one and only Steve Harvey right after this.
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3: I have definitely been able to save money, do a lot of things I wanted to do, and just be able to, you know, actually provide information to other people as well. I actually got a friend of mine to actually go in with as well.
2: And what did they think?
3: Oh, they actually just started, I think maybe about 3 months ago, so I'll find out the details later. But so far, so good.
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2: Thank you, Tyson. I'm glad it worked out for you.
3: Thank you, Ryan, for telling us about us, and thank you, American Financing.
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10: 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Here we are, guys. Our last break of the day on this Friday. We made it to Friday. Thank you guys for listening. Steve Harvey Nation, we appreciate you so much. We appreciate the love. Right back at you. Steve?
11: It's so many things. I'm going to share something with you all today. I wish I knew what I know now, way back when. I wish what I've discovered lately, I had discovered sooner. I'm almost mad at myself because I had heard about it. I just never applied it. I would apply it in pieces, but I never was sustaining this as a practice. You know what it is, man? What has been a complete and utter game changer for me? Two things. Giving it completely over to God, completely, and trusting in his timing. I wish I had understood this as a younger man. It would have saved me so much misery. I just didn't, man. And I'm just not truly getting it, y'all. And I'm just going to admit that. I'm just truly getting it right now. And it's such a great thing to be in possession of, but I'm a little ticked off at myself. Because now that I know how it really and truly operates, you know how many times you hear stuff and you want to say it back to people, but you don't really apply it? You ever hear, they'll tell people all the time, hey, look, if you're going to worry about it, don't pray about it. If you're going to pray about it, don't worry about it. But you know good and well, you pray about stuff all the time and then get right to worrying about it. You do it all the time. I don't care who you are. And then you worry about something, then you pray about it, you get back to worrying about it. Everybody does it. You know, practice what you preach. Failure is a wonderful teacher. Stop saying try. Take try out your vocabulary. A young man called in on closing remarks on a phone call just this past week. And he told me, he said, Steve, I learned this from you. And I told him, I said, I'm going to try to get down to 210. He said, man, you taught me not to say try. Because words is powerful. Hey, man, stop saying you're going to try to get to 210 and say you're going to be 210. And I had to stop and say, hey, you know what, man, he's right. Because no matter who you are, you need reminding every now and then. So as a human, I get it wrong all the time. But I wish I had known how to turn it over to God and then trust in his timing. I can't tell you how that has changed my life. A 360. And I done had some great things happen to me. So when I tell you it done turned my life around 360, I'm not talking about in possessions. I'm talking about in mental clarity and peace. I now live in an uncommon peace. And you know how I got this uncommon peace? Because I turned it over to God. I really have. All y'all, listen to me clearly. All of y'all that say hateful stuff about me, you can go right ahead. And like that girl on the internet said, let me put my glasses on to see if I care. And she said, and I could give less than a. I see clearly now. I'm there. I am completely there. If you come to me with some bad news, if you are somebody I'm under contract with, and you come to me with some horrific news, you know what I do now? That's cool. Ain't no problem. God got me because I have a track record of proof that he has always had me. Every time somebody tried to take something from me, God replaced it with greater. I am telling you because I have given it over to him. I don't worry about the meetings that I got coming. I don't worry about the negotiations I'm in. I don't worry about it no more. I done gave it to God. So when you come to me with your decision, it ain't really your decision. It's how God is positioning me and then trusting in his timing to sit, man, and not worry about how it's going to go and to know that God as his child, he has promised that he has a great life for me, that he is going to prosper me, that he has plans for me. And to know that, man, I wish I had known that, y'all. It would have saved me so much misery. Do you know the stress I've put myself under during the grind when I was always trying to get ahead of things and anticipate things and prepare for things and control things? Do you know how I've worn myself out with that type of activity? I didn't even have to, man. Because you know what I was guilty of? I was taking on burdens and I was carrying stuff that I was not designed to carry. And you know the biggest thing that I was carrying that I'm not designed to carry? Tomorrow. I had tomorrow all over me. Do you know you are not designed for tomorrow? The Lord's Prayer is clear. Give us this day our daily bread. You just need to get through today, y'all. Tomorrow, if you wear tomorrow, man, you finna wear yourself out. I was in the wear myself out business. Man, I wish I knew what I knew today. I would have saved myself so much pain. But having it now, I'm glad I got it. Cause he also said somewhere in the scripture, I don't know where it is, your latter years will be your greater years. And I'm sitting here living proof. I am living proof that my latter years has really and is becoming my greater years. That's in the word, y'all. The word is true. I'm glad I lean on that, boy, because it's solid. God's words and promises, all his promises is true. I'm just glad I got here. I just wish I had got here sooner. Kind of mad at myself a little bit, too. Kind of mad at myself. But better to have it than to never have gotten it. So I got it now. Hope y'all can get it. Talk to God. He'd love to hear from you today, y'all. Y'all
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family. We made it. It is finally Friday. How you doing? How you feeling? Hope you're doing and feeling amazing. Your good sis Jackie Paige checking in, and I'm looking at my goodie bag on this Friday, and I got something very special for you. I'll let you know exactly what it is at 10:14. Right now, a little Jilly from Philly. Don't play. It's magic. Happy Friday. We did it, fam. We made it.

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0: The next time I have John and Gil at the Girl Talk table, I have got to ask him what it was like to be in the studio when they were making this song, because that's just something I always want to know. I wish I could have been a fly on the wall, especially when he was like, whoa, whoa, whoa, whoa, whoa, like, oh, the way I would have just fell out. Yes, Johnny. Yes. 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Your good sis, Jackie Payne, hanging out with you on this Friday fun day. A cloudy one. Okay. I want to be on my couch right now. It's just one of them days. But hey, you know what? We're going to get through this Friday together. We're going to push on to the weekend and we're going to relax on our couch. That's exactly what we're going to do. Right now, though, I'm looking at my goodie bag and I got something very special for you. Now, you're not going to be on the couch for this. Not at all. Mm-mm. You are going to be at the Cobb Energy Center. I got those tickets for you to check out Marvin Gaye, the musical. It's going down tomorrow. 2 shows, 3 in at 8 p.m. So hit me up for 404-741-1075. 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I'm waiting on you.
1: I'm Jason McNeil, meteorologist for 11 Alive News. Another calm day before tropical rain moves in for the weekend. Look for partly sunny skies this afternoon. It's going to be a warm day. Highs will be in the mid 80s. Clouds will continue to increase tonight, and we'll have mostly cloudy skies for Friday. Despite the cloud cover, the area will remain dry through the day. Highs on Friday will be around 80 degrees. Rain moves in overnight going into Saturday morning. That rain will be heavy at times through the day with breezy conditions. Rain will taper off by Sunday afternoon. I'm meteorologist Chesley McNeil with your 11 Live Weather Impact Team. Enjoy today.
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4: 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I was told the language was too graphic and that some people would be offended, so they changed the words. So here it is. Right now, right here, we are victims of attack by some we know, but many more nameless and faceless.

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4: 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The Pittsburgh Steelers lost in Cleveland on Sunday, and cameras captured head coach Mike McCarthy and quarterback Aaron Rodgers cursing each other out mid-play call. It would have been a little iconic if they won, but it's not really the type of leadership you want to see from your coach and oldest player in a loss. McCarthy took the high road, saying reality of it is a 20-year relationship, and Rodgers, on the other hand, said on Wednesday, quote, I think it's a positive, and said that between him and Coach McCarthy, it's, quote, always ironed out. We're still in winning cures all territory, but I don't want to see this complete lack of leadership from my quarterback. Aaron keeps talking about how teams are best when are player-led, and that completely undermines your head coach that you supposedly have a great relationship with because you won a Super Bowl together. 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

0: Hey, it's Magic. What's up?
1: Hello.
0: Hey, what's your name? What's up? You checking in from?
1: Clayton County.
0: What's your name?
1: Jack.
0: What you doing?
1: I'm working.
0: Okay. I mean, your sound is kind of all over the place. I'm just trying to make sure you're here so you can hear me tell you that you're picking up these tickets to check out Marvin Gaye, the musical.
1: That's what's up.
0: There we go. Okay, that's the energy. Congratulations. You will be at the Cobb Energy Center tomorrow checking out Marvin Gaye, the musical. Anybody you want to show some love to on this Friday fun day? We made it.
1: My wife, Lisa.
0: Ooh, okay. Is Lisa going with you to the show tomorrow?
1: Sure is.
0: Okay. Congratulations again, Derek. And at 10:50, have you heard the news about Raheem Devine? Ooh, I gotta tell you next.

0: 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It is official. Raheem of the Divine, okay, is officially a part of the Magic ATL family. 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Raheem Divine. We got him! I'm so excited. I love that he is a part of the family. Absolutely love it. 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

Rádio Kids, Rádio Wife. Delta Airlines is saying that fares are going to continue to go up and just in time for the holidays. Joy, we'll talk about it at a

the strong demand and these higher ticket prices. Oh, they're going to continue through the rest of the year and into next year. Excuse me, say what? Huh? No. Y'all need to tell your cousins, your aunties, your uncles, your homegirls, who can to stop booking them flights, okay? Because apparently these higher prices are not stopping folks from getting on these planes. And it's not going to stop Delta from raising these prices. And here's another interesting part of this story. A big piece of Delta's increased priced fares and revenue is coming from travelers who are willing to pay extra for premium seats. I'm talking about Comfort Plus, Premium Select, First Class, and Business Class. Listen, I'm here for a nice little upgrade, but you need to tell your cousins and them to stop booking these flights, okay? They hurting us and it's making it hard for us here in Atlanta. You know, all we do is fly Delta. Mm-hmm. For more on this, head over to MagicATL.com. Coming up, 6 minutes, some music, Soulchild, and the latest from Tank. You already know it's magic. Let's

0: 763. Before you vote, do your homework. Who's on the ballot? What do the candidates stand for? 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Don't just listen to the noise. Take a moment. Research the candidates. 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

0: 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Jackie Page and the 10th Annual College Park Citywide Festival is going on tomorrow. I'll let you know exactly when at 11:48.
1: You know I love music. And every time I hear something hot, it makes me want to move. 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

0: Usher, good, good. It is Magic 107.5, 97.5, the real sounds of Atlanta. Jackie Paige. And be sure to pull up to the 10th annual College Park Citywide Festival. It is going down tomorrow from noon until 6 p.m. at Phillips Park. It's going to be a great time for live entertainment, free rides, food trucks, classic cars, a celebrity basketball game, a children's zone, and much more. And the best part is admission is free and parking is free. And if you're a little concerned about the weather, I got some really good news. I talked to the team from the city of College Park and they did tell me they're going to have tents. And when I say tents, these are going to be big tents. These ain't no small tents. They are huge. So the only thing that, you know, may get wet is just your shoes because, you know, you're walking in the water. But outside of that, you'll be dry and having a good time. So, yeah, go ahead and register. Or you don't have to register. Just pull up. Yeah, tomorrow. Citywide College Park Festival is going down. Get all the details over at magicatl.com. 12 o'clock, my good sis DJ Queen of Spades. She is popping up on the ones and twos. You know, I'm getting ready for this weekend. It's magic.
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4: 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All the 911 calls coming straight to you, Amy.
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0: 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Jackie Paige, DJ Queen of Space, holding things down on this Friday fun day. Have you heard the news? What news? The news about Raheem Devani. He is officially a part of the Magic ATL family. That is right. Join him every weeknight at 10 p.m. starting this Monday for the Garden of Love. Slow jams, soul conversation, and a good vibe. Raheem Devani is officially with the Magic ATL family. Yes. If you thought you loved us before, honey, you really gonna love us now. All right. Let's keep the good vibes rolling on this Friday fun day. Batty Brunch Mix is back at you in six. All right. 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
0: And we're live in the studio with Jay Sanders. You ready?
5: Hey, I'm ready. Let's do it.
0: Phone line's wide open at 855-Jay Sanders. 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You live. 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
5: So the first thing you need to do is call me at 855-Jay Sanders.
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0: Next caller, you're on the air with Jay Sanders. 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

0: 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Your good sis, Jackie Paige, and my good sis, DJ Queen of Space, holding things down on the ones and twos in this Baddie Brunch mix. Make sure you show her all the love right now on all social media at DJ Queen of Space. And then after you follow her, make sure you go to onevoyagecruise.com and you book your cabin for this One Voyage Cruise. Okay, we are setting sail on October the 26th, which is just about like 15, 16 days away. So yeah, I wouldn't wait around to do this. I would do this like right now. onevoyagecruise.com or call 214-495-1963. Again, that is 214-495-1963 to book your cabin today. And yes, I got a promo code for you, ATL, because that's what I do whenever it comes to a good trip. I'm gonna make sure you're there, and I'm gonna make sure I put a little extra coin back in your pocket. ATL is that promo code. Go ahead and use it. On the way, 6 minutes. Got some boys and men coming at you. It's magic.
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0: 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Jackie Paige, and we got to talk about these tickets that I have for you to check out Eric Benet. I'll let you know how you can pick them up at 119. It's Magic.
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10: This is Wealthy, and I am a real client of my 25% lawyer. I was driving through downtown, and I was hit by two cars. Ugh, totaled my car out. I was forced to sit off of work, but my 25% lawyer made sure that I was definitely compensated for missing time off work. They listened. They were very understanding and more so empathetic than sympathetic. I was treated by one of the best spinal doctors in the city. When I saw the bill, baby, let me tell you, 25% was really 25%. I'm trying to get your medical bills reduced so that you can see your money. You know what? You go right ahead and take all the time you need. Because when the money comes, I'm going to need it. And the way that my doctor bills were reduced, I'll be using you all again if I ever get in another accident. My 25%. Came through with a bag, and for that, I'm forever grateful. Hey, my 25%, that's the only lawyer to call.
11: Atlanta Mayor Keisha Lance Bottoms is asking her entire cabinet to resign.
12: Including the police chief. Aggravated assaults up 20% and murders up 52%.
13: And Bottoms knew exactly how Atlanta got there.
14: We made many decisions that have gotten us to this point. I eliminated cash bail bonds. We've cut our corrections budget by 60%. This is not a plan that I just pulled out of the sky.
15: Atlanta's police department is hundreds of officers.

0: short.
1: 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They've never seen Atlanta like this.
0: And those who called Atlanta home left to live with the consequences.
2: Keisha Lance Bottoms. She abused taxpayers.
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1: Hello.
0: Hey, what's your name besides you checking in from?
1: Latricia.
0: Latricia, what you doing?
1: I'm driving down Boulevard.
0: Okay, where you going? I'm being nosy.
1: I'm trying to get on this expressway.
0: Okay, where you going?
1: I'm going to see a patient.
0: Okay, girl, that's all you had to say, honey. I'm just being nosy on this Friday. So you are my caller number 17.
1: Yes.
0: Congratulations. You're picking up these tickets to check out Eric Benet.
1: All right. That's great to be.
0: Listen, now where you going?
1: I'm going to get myself to the wear.
0: I'm done. Congratulations again, Latricia. 151. Have you heard the news about Raheem Devine? Oh, you know I got to tell you next.

What you doing? Connect with your girl, Jackie Page, on social media at Love Jackie Page. Hashtag MAJICATL.

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0: Magic 107.5, 97.5, the real sounds of Atlanta. Jackie Paige. So I just found out some tea about Raheem Devine that I had to share with you. Okay. So tell me why Raheem Devine is now a part of the Magic ATL family. Yes. This is not a drill. This is not a joke. This is 110% factual. Yes. Raheem is a part of the family, and you can join him every weeknight at 10 p.m. starting this Monday for the Garden of Love. Okay. Slow jams, soul, conversation, vibes, and so much more right here on Magic 107.5, 97.5, the real sounds of Atlanta. One more time for Raheem Devine joining Magic. I'm excited. Okay. Absolutely love Raheem. So to have him here with the family. Oh yeah. Doesn't get any better. Monday, 10 p.m. You know where you need to be. Coming up, I got music from TLC. It's Magic.
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1: This is Barack Obama. 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

0: 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And I want you to just kick it on a One Voyage cruise. We got about 16, 17 days left until we set sail. Listen, stop playing. Book that cabin. 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OneVoyageCruise.com or call 214-495-1963. Again, that is 214-495-1963 to go ahead and get that cabin. And don't forget that you can use promo code ATL when you book. You don't want to miss this. And what I don't want to hear in November on the 2nd when we get back is, oh, I saw the pictures, Jackie. I should have went. I heard you talking about it and it looked like y'all had a great time. I'm telling you now. Okay, don't be the shoulda, coulda person when we get back, because I'm going to be like, I told you, and I don't want to hear it. OneVoyageCruise.com. Coming up in 6 minutes, your request for some Beanie Man and a little Maya and Raheem Devine. It's Magic.
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6: And Bottoms knew exactly how Atlanta got there.
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9: Crime is out of control. 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
6: And those who called Atlanta home left to live with the consequences.
10: Keisha Lance Bottoms, she abused taxpayers.
11: Her priorities were definitely not safety. 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
11: 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It was every day.
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10: There was no accountability.
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1: Regulators, we regulate any stealing of his property. 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

0: All right, fam, that's a wrap for me. I'm done. I'm finished. I am out of here. The Ryan Cameron Uncensored Show is up next. They'll be holding you down until 7 o'clock. You know you can follow me on all social media at Love Jackie Page and at Magic ATL. Couple of free workouts. I got them posted on my YouTube channel at Love Jackie Page. So go ahead and like and subscribe. 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Please stay dry. Please stay safe. And we'll talk later, okay? 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
1: I'm Jesse McNeil, meteorologist for 11 Alive News. Another calm day before tropical rain moves in for the weekend. Look for partly sunny skies this afternoon. It's going to be a warm day. Highs will be in the mid-80s. Clouds will continue to increase tonight. We'll have mostly cloudy skies for Friday. Despite the cloud cover, the area will remain dry through the day. Highs on Friday will be around 80 degrees. Rain moves in overnight going into Saturday morning. That rain will be heavy at times through the day with breezy conditions. Rain will taper off by Sunday afternoon. I'm meteorologist Chesley McNeil with your 11 Live Weather Impact Team. Enjoy today.
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Lots of cancellations, lots of postponements and rescheduling as Hurricane Isaiah is about to make landfall. We'll give you all the updates and a lot more coming up. 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

0: It is Ryan Cameron Uncensored as we watch and wait for Hurricane Isaiah, which is a Category 3 hurricane, to tear up the town. We're getting, you know, some expectations of winds at 115 miles an hour. So they've already canceled the Pride Festival, which not the whole weekend, but Sunday is when you can come back out. Saturday, they canceled everything. Right. I was hosting the closing ceremonies for the mayor's 5K on the runway tomorrow. That usually started at 5 a.m. That is canceled. So people are, and I knew it was something because it was way too many parking spaces today.
1: There was.
2: I knew it was something because I woke up and both knees are hurting and my ankles. I was fine yesterday. Oh. I was walking fine yesterday.
0: You have hurricane knees?
2: Yeah, you know, it's the old man weather system.
0: Mm. Okay.
2: You know what that is, Joe.
0: So both your knees and your ankles.
2: And my ankles.
0: Yeah.
2: So.
1: And then tomorrow will probably be your hips.
2: Oh, no. Tomorrow will probably be my hips. Yeah. Yeah.
0: Now, Georgia Tech is still slated to play at 3:30. Against Duke. So, you know, they said,
3: you have probably several weather updates to read, so can you get here at 1:30?
0: No problem. Yeah, because if you know, it's one of the oldest, you know, stadiums in the country.
2: Right.
0: With these metal seats.
2: Yes, I've been there.
0: And, you know, they're talking about possible tornadoes. And heavy rain, potential flooding and everything else.
2: And I was having a conversation and they was like, you think they're just, you know, being too extra? Like, because, you know, sometimes the weather comes and it doesn't do anything. I was like, whether it's extra or not, after what happened with Icemageddon, nobody's taking chances when it comes to weather.
0: I think it's more of a liability issue.
1: Yeah.
0: I think because if you got a big event like the Pride Festival and something crazy happens, then people are going to sue you.
2: Yeah. If I get hit in the head with something.
0: Somebody's going to sue you.
2: Yeah.
0: If you go running down the runway and something happens, I'm going to sue you.
2: Mm-hmm.
0: We're a very litigious society these days.
2: Basically.
0: So, yeah, we'll be out there early. And then, of course, Falcons on Sunday Night Football. They say it should have pretty much moved out of the way by then or going further up. But it's going to come in like Pensacola, New Orleans-ish.
2: Okay.
0: We're going to get a lot of rain.
2: So it's going to the Alabama. Okay, yeah, got you.
0: And then it heads back out.
2: Right.
0: So. Mm.
2: Good thing is, though, it'll probably just a lot of rain and just wind. I don't think it's going to be, you know, you seeing Reese's cows flying all over the place.
0: Hey, man, it's a Category 3.
1: You never
0: 150 mile an hour. That's a lot of wind. We'll keep you updated. It's magic.

0: Now I see it. Now I see it spread out. It's a digital underground party. Don't stop.
1: Mm-hmm.
0: Yeah.
2: Okay.
0: Money B is in the studio.
3: One time, yo.
1: What's happening?
0: How you been, bro?
1: Man, I'm great. Just moving around.
0: Yeah.
1: Promoting the new book. So, you know.
0: Congratulations on this. Thank you. I see in the notes something I was going to ask you. What took you so long to write this?
1: I originally wrote the book in 2016, 2017.
0: So 10 and, years ago.
1: Yeah. And then I was part of a bad publishing deal.
0: Okay.
1: So I had to
0: wait it out
1: for like 3 years to get my rights to my own story back.
0: Wow.
2: Wow.
1: And yeah, it was crazy. Like I tell people I could write a book about that as well. But then during the pandemic, I added a few more chapters.
0: Yeah.
1: And then I just decided to cut it because I could just go on and on and
0: mm-hmm.
1: on. Because, you know, life be life. And it constantly changes. There's all these ebbs and flows. But, the story doesn't change. So it really didn't matter when I put it out.
0: Yeah.
1: Because this, I consider this to be, rather than your typical hip hop book, I really call it an American history tale.
0: Okay.
1: Because I take you what it's like firsthand through my entire life. And that goes, you know, from growing up with my parents being in the Black Panther Party and going to the school founded by the Panthers, the Oakland Community School, to surviving the 80s and crack epidemic and all the craziness that was going on then. And of course, you got the 90s with Digital Underground, Tupac, and then on through when, you know, the career starts to turn downward and you have to transition in to a different phase of your life
0: mm-hmm.
1: at the same time raising a son at a very young age, managing all of that stuff. So I believe it's an interesting story.
3: So coming from the firsthand, you know, with Digital Underground, a group from the Bay,
1: am I correct?
3: And then how was it navigating these hip hop streets? Because everything was either L.A., New York, Atlanta. Was it a tooth pull to get everything to be accepted in this community?
1: Well, it actually worked out in our favor because, you know, coming from the Bay Area is such a diverse area. And you know, we're known for having freedom of expression.
3: Right.
1: Meaning, you know, all the way back to Sly and the Family Stone and the whole Haight-Ashbury, San Francisco, that whole beatnik movement and whatnot. So when we came out, the fact that we weren't in L.A. or New York and we didn't see other artists all the time, we didn't have anything to mimic or be like. Mm-hmm. So we just had to be ourselves. And I think that worked out for us.
0: We got more with Money B, a Digital Underground Party Don't Stop, the Money mm-hmm. B story. When we come back, it's magic.
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1: 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And the title of the book is actually called A DU Party Don't Stop.
0: Yeah.
2: So while you were writing this memoir, what did you learn about yourself? Did you have some epiphanies?
1: Well, it forced me to revisit some relationships that I've had in the past. You know, friends that, you know, the relationship was strained because of the music and the business of music. And it forced me to sort of reach out to certain people and bring, you know, open up old wounds and talk about some things. And, you know, it forced me to realize that in certain situations, I could have handled it better, you know, or to find out in certain situations, there was nothing that I could do, that there's no way that I could have done it differently or that it would have changed anything.
2: Yeah.
1: So that's what I learned about myself. But then also, you know, I had to be very aware that when I talk about things, it involves other people.
2: Yeah. So when are you using names and?
1: Yes.
2: Okay.
1: Yeah. I mean, because these are real things that happen in my life.
0: Okay. Yeah. I Get Around is still one of the most iconic songs ever, man. I think if somebody wants to make sure they get everybody drawing in the party, whatever, they put that on, man. And your verse is iconic as well. And I was telling you when you first came in, the picture that we took with me, you, and Pac, you got your finger up his nose. And people keep asking me, why do I have my finger up Pac's nose? And I'm like, that ain't me, that's Money B.
1: Yeah, I don't...
0: Y'all had a real crazy relationship, right? Y'all were really, like, really tight.
1: Yeah, we just was always clowning around. We were young, right? So anytime I was in a room with Pop for more than 3 minutes, we were laughing about something.
0: Right.
1: We was just cracking on each other, talking about each other's mama. You know, the mama jokes went on forever. Him calling me short, me calling him a wild African, whatever. We just would go crazy.
0: We got more. With Money B, A DU Party Don't Stop.
1: Yep.
0: When we come back, it's magic.

0: It is Ryan Cameron Uncensored, a DU Party Don't Stop, the Money Bee story, available in stores October 13th. How did you find out about Shock G? How did you get that news?
1: I actually got a call from one of the other guys in our collective.
0: Yeah.
1: And it was somebody that I don't talk to a lot, you know, because they live in another state.
0: Right.
1: Just, you know, life goes, right?
0: Mm-hmm.
1: So when he called,
0: you knew it was something.
1: I knew it was something.
0: Yeah.
1: And then he was like, "You heard?" And then as soon as he said that, I immediately thought that that was what he was about to tell me.
0: Mm.
1: But even when you know, or you even know that someone's going through something, that there's a possibility that something could happen, there's nothing that can prepare you for actually hearing it. And it, and the gravity of knowing that,
0: right,
1: you won't get to talk to this person ever again.
0: Mm.
1: So it was hard. It hit all of us really hard.
2: What is life like after, I guess, the whole digital underground movement? You know, you're doing books, but what else is there?
1: I'm still doing music. I actually just dropped a joint with me and PMD from EPMD.
2: Oh, PMD, dope.
1: Yep, it's dope. It's out right now. I run the merchandise for Digital Underground. So the website, dumerch.com,
2: okay.
1: You get the merch, get the book, get the music. You know, I run that. You know, I manage groups. We have the Shock G Forever Beer, and we're probably going to run back for the 7th anniversary of his passing, because 7 was an important letter, number to Shock. You know, G is the 7th letter.
2: Right.
1: And everything.
2: Peace,
1: you know,
2: to the gods, yeah.
1: Yeah, so have that. I'm a full-time dad. You sports dad.
2: Nice.
1: My son got a game tomorrow. I'm trying to get back to
0: it. Yeah.
1: Yeah, man, it's just it's life. It goes. And I'm in a great space. I'm happy because, you know, I choose to only work with people that I want to work with.
2: Right.
1: And if it doesn't feel good to me, then I don't do it. I'm able to do that now. And so life is great.
2: Nice.
0: So what all is available on the merch site? What all you got up there? Like hoodies and...
1: You get the dope hoodies.
0: Yeah.
1: You get the hats.
0: Okay.
1: You get the book. I have a music project, which is a tap to play content card.
0: Okay.
1: Which, you know, you use your credit card to tap to pay.
0: Yeah, yeah.
1: You tap this card to your phone, it opens up a standalone platform, and it has, you know, 10 new songs, you know, featuring Crazy Bone from Bone Thugs, Razzcaz, Guap Dad 4000, and some other people. But also I have visual content,
0: yeah,
1: you know, that tells the story of where Digital Underground came from.
2: Right.
1: You know, I have an animated Tupac story on there.
0: Okay.
1: I have audio from our very first tour in 1989 of me and Shock G freestyling over just one way, Cutie Pie, because we didn't have enough of our own material to do a full show.
0: Okay. A DU Party Don't Stop in stores, every platform, October 13th. Money B, man, thank you, bro, for the time, man. Great to see you, man.
2: One time for this man, yo.
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21: Okay, so let's go 1 year later. What all have you been able to do?
22: I have definitely been able to save money, do a lot of things I wanted to do, and just be able to, you know, actually provide information to other people as well. I actually got a friend of mine to actually go in with as well.
21: And what did they think?
22: Oh, they actually just started, I think maybe about 3 months ago, so I'll find out the details later. But so far, so good.
21: So for people who are on the fence about deciding whether or not they want to do this before interest rates go up, what do you want to tell them?
22: I would definitely recommend. They were very diligent in everything that they did, very timely. Customer service was awesome, and everything was done within a 10-day period. So I definitely would suggest it, especially if you're trying to save money or do things for yourself or for your home.
21: And there was no pressure on their part on you, right?
22: No pressure whatsoever.
21: Thank you, Tyson. I'm glad it worked out for you.
22: Thank you, Ryan, for telling us about us. And thank you, American Financing.
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24: I like the

It is Ryan Cameron Uncensored. Friday, the end of the week, the last day, getting prepared for Hurricane Isaiah. We'll tell you what's not canceled. Spellhouse is moving everything to indoors, and by order of Mayor Andre Dickens, the football game against Savannah State has been moved to Sunday. So, you know, all my, you know, AUC people, prepare to go inside. Coming up in the Ryan Report, Martha Stewart is like, what? Stop playing. When they ask her a question about her and Snoop. When we come back, it's magic.

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1: I need you to get focused.
2: 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Yeah. Gossip.
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1: It's time for the Ryan Report.
4: Guys, you know, it's just nothing good could come of that situation. Just leave that alone.
5: It is your Ryan Report for your Friday. Serena Williams has been given a signature Barbie doll. Mattel said, as we celebrate International Day of the Girl, Barbie is proud to honor Serena Williams. Barbie has inspired girls to believe they can be anything from the sports stadium to the fashion runway to the boardroom. The doll, dressed in green and white, cut out top with a mesh detailing, earrings, and matching white headband, comes with a tennis racket and a ball. Inspired by her iconic championship victory at the 2005 Australian Open over Lindsay Davenport. What do you think?
6: Yeah, I love to see it. I want to see all women that are real women as Barbies. So I'm here for it.
7: Do little girls still play with Barbies?
6: Y'all tell me. I don't got kids.
5: If they keep releasing dolls, somebody playing with them.
7: Or collecting them.
6: They might collect them. Like, wow. I would collect, like, Serena, Angel, you know.
5: She got the big hair.
7: Okay.
6: Oh, she got the afro.
7: I'm here for it.
5: The big hair.
7: Nice. Mm.
5: And usually Barbie dolls don't look like, you know, it's, oh, looks like a lace front. This one looks like a lace front.
6: Oh, Ryan.
7: Looks like a Timu Barbie.
5: I mean, it's
7: you could tell
5: big.
7: It's a lace
5: hair
7: front,
5: yeah. Big. Yeah, so it's a one of a kind.
6: Yeah, that's a collectible. Barbie, you can't play with that one.
5: The ring a ding ding. Martha Stewart and Snoop Dogg go on, you know, dinner dates all the time. I guess Martha was on a podcast and they asked her this question.
8: You have a very famous friendship, and when you and Snoop Dogg go to dinner, who pays?
9: Oh, there's never a check.
8: Oh!
9: Who would charge us?
6: The comments are not very gracious.
5: Yeah, they said like 10 years ago they would call her a diva. Now it's like,
6: Yeah, because they didn't like Martha before she went to prison. Remember, Martha in prison.
7: Now she got street cred?
6: Honestly. Because when she came out, I was like, you know what? I too like Martha now.
5: So what were they saying in the comments?
6: One of the comments was interesting because it said, typical celebs, those who can afford the most always seem to pay the least.
5: Yeah.
6: But I think that sometimes a lot of celebrities do a lot of things for people that a lot of people don't see. And so sometimes it's nice when they go places and somebody's like, hey, this is for free.
7: What like, that got to do with my restaurant?
6: I mean, they chose to give it to you for free. It's not like you...
7: Right.
6: Yeah. So that's what I'm just saying.
5: This happens to me all the time. At the Big Chicken Carrollton.
7: Not the Big Chicken.
5: When I go down there, they be like...
7: You shut it down.
5: Mariah Carey. Oh, yeah, they... Here's an extra leg.
7: Boy.
6: Here you go.
7: With hair.
5: This always happens. That's a Ryan Report.

0: money ain't a thing. It is Ryan Cameron Uncensored. Friday, the end of the week, the last day. Miss Portia 35 underscore has a question of the day.
1: Question of the day.
0: She says, is there a gay mom support group? Because I'm really having a hard time accepting my daughter is gay. I don't have nothing against gay people. It's just not what I imagine for my child. I feel heartbroken, and I'm so tired of people telling me how to feel about it. Asking for advice on her daughter's sexuality, saying that she'd never imagined that she'd be gay.
1: You would think with everything Facebook has, there should be a support group for that. All these different groups. Because clearly she needs support. You know, yeah. It's something, I don't think this is something that she can deal with on her own, because she's not handling this.

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0: Ryan Cameron Uncensored. The question of the day goes right along with what is going to be tabled until Sunday. Pride weekend brings 350,000 to Atlanta. A question of the day from a mom says, is there a gay mom support group? Because I am really having a hard time accepting my daughter is gay. And I have nothing against gay people. It's just not what I imagine for my child. I feel heartbroken, and I'm so tired of people telling me how to feel about it and is asking for advice. So maybe some parents out there that have dealt with the same situation, and what did you do? How did you deal with it? Magic, hello?
1: Hey, this is Eve, Cobb County. It was about calling about the topic for the parent, person that might be having a discomfort about the question about the gay child.
0: Yeah.
1: I feel like the easy way out is simply putting it, just like if you had a child that wanted to date, period, you put young today. That gives the parents a little cushion to go and have a conversation with support groups like you all were mentioning, and they can kind of get that courage up to eventually have that discussion, because it's going to have to happen. But until then, just like if it was any other child, a boy dating a girl or vice versa, whatever, just you're too young to date right now. You know, give them an out, give them a little cushion.
2: You know, some people, like, she needs to just accept it and just be there for her child. You can't tell her how to feel, because she's processing her own type of emotions. Okay. And maybe deep down, she doesn't want this for her child.
0: I don't think it's deep down. She says it right here.
3: She says she didn't want her
0: child. She says, I feel heartbroken.
2: Right, but heart, yeah, okay, yeah, that's
0: my heart is broken. I don't think it needs to get any deeper than that.
3: Yeah. I agree with just, like, if she's too young, like, before high school, my parents told me I couldn't date before high school, so I would use that until you're able to get some help, some counseling, and process that your child is gay.
0: Yeah. We had a relative who used to go on little play days down in the neighborhood, and the phone rang one day, and I was like, hello, they was like, yeah, we are sending, I won't say his name. We're sending Timmy back home to y'all. I'm like, why? Because he's down there licking abdomen. He's down there, what? He's down there licking abdomen.
2: Licking abdomen.
0: Okay. He was like 8. But that was a precursor.

0: It is Ryan Cameron Uncensored, Magic 107.5, 97.5, The Real Sound of Atlanta. And we are just pleasantly surprised because we just got a gift.
1: Oh.
0: Yes. Congratulations, RCU ATL's number one afternoon radio show.
1: Yes.
0: As the ratings came out on Monday. And yes, we are doing the thing. And say your name.
1: Andra Hall with Cami Cakes.
0: 20 years of Cami Cakes.
1: Yes.
0: Does it seem like 20 years?
1: It does.
0: Really?
1: It does. It's been 20 beautiful years, and a few of those have been, you know.
0: Up and down?
1: Thing. It's a roller coaster, but it's been beautiful.
0: How did you have to pivot? I ask most people who are in business with COVID. Okay. Was that the biggest challenge?
1: COVID was a challenge for sure, but
0: yeah.
1: I had three things that happened back to back. Divorce, COVID, and then breast cancer.
0: Wow.
1: And so the biggest challenge was breast cancer.
0: Right.
1: That was the biggest pivot for me. And for me, that just meant slowing down, reducing everything, and just taking care of me first. Yeah.
0: Yeah.
2: So with everybody out here doing what they do with desserts and treats like that, how do you stay a step above everybody else?
1: Do I?
2: You do.
1: I,
0: 20 years.
1: I believe that the thing that I did out the gate was not pay attention to what other people was doing. I just kind of focused on what I was good at and just tried to make sure I didn't stray away from being authentic.
2: Okay.
1: Yeah.
3: That's
4: a
3: good answer for me.
4: Tell me about your, like, what's your specialty and what's the secret ingredient that maybe nobody knows that you use?
1: The specialty out the gate and still to this day, our number one seller has always been our red velvet cake and cupcakes.
4: Good.
1: And the secret to that is, I don't know if there's a secret. Again, I believe it's just not worrying about what other folks got going on. And it's just focusing on what we do and just try to do the best we can with what we have.
0: And you've done such a great job because we've seen so many other people come in. I have people come here every week. They got, we got infused desserts. It's banana pudding with vodka in it in a baby food jar. It's like
2: baby food jar.
0: People keep trying to get into this space.
1: Right.
0: Why do you think your longevity has been what it's been?
1: You know, Ryan, that's a really good question. And I don't know. And honestly, this is what I truly, truly believe.
0: Yeah.
1: I truly believe that this is not, it was a God sent thing. Because of how it started. And it started because I had to stop working at that time to care for my daughter who had gone through a surgery that was supposed to be so simple, just adenoid surgery. And it landed her in ICU unresponsive.
0: Whoa.
1: And after that, she wasn't able to go back to regular life. So I had to stop. I was in state government for 10 years. I moved to Jacksonville because I got married. Working in corporate, I finally thought I was in what I love, which was kind of in a design space.
0: Right.
1: And God said, nope, you need to stop. And basically, I had to stop what I was doing, take care of her. And during that time, I had to take a minimum wage job working at a hotel. And that's when I just had that spiritual soul searching. And that's how the journey of Cami Cake started from there.
0: Well, 20 years.
1: Yeah.
0: Congratulations.
2: One time, y'all.
0: And we appreciate the love because... Now,
1: that's a key lime cake.
0: Key lime cake.
1: I followed instructions.
0: Key lime cake. Now, based on what I think, when we eat on the radio, the cakes have zero calories. That's correct?
1: That is correct.
0: Oh, good. You're good.
1: On the radio.
0: On the radio, zero calories.
1: Zero,
0: the key lime. For, where are your locations? Tell people.
1: So, two locations now, and that is Upper West Side of Atlanta off of Marietta Boulevard near Bolton Road. And the people who are truly from Atlanta say there's no such thing as Upper West Side, but that's where we are. And then in Lenox Square Mall, we have our little pink kiosk still there in the center of the mall.
0: Well, congratulations, and we are very appreciative of this, and we can't wait to dive in.
1: You're welcome.
0: Thank you
1: so much for having me.
0: Got to look at traffic. What up, Ray?
2: 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Let's see, 75 northbound right over at Moores Mill Road. We got an accident, so Buckhead is a little bit congested. And also right there, 75 southbound right at Delk Road. There's a stall to be reported. It looks like there's a hero unit out there to get that out the way, but still No onlooker delay, no rubbernecking, just keep moving. 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

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Coming up, all kinds of stuff, and a haters gonna hate. And are you a real college football fan? I mean, really? Like, really? Like, would you join me in the flats tomorrow if I gave you 4 tickets and a parking pass? Even with the weather? We're gonna find out. Coming up, it's Magic.

0: It is Ryan Cameron Uncensored. Give me the latest weather update. It's a Category 3 now, Isai. It is the first of the 2026 hurricane season. The storm is tracking towards the western Florida panhandle and is projected to make landfall somewhere between Gulf Shores, Alabama, and Destin, Florida. Later tonight or early Saturday morning, tropical storm force winds are already pushing along the northern Gulf coast. They're saying the storm surges could be as high as 9 feet. Wow. With wind and rain at 120 miles an hour and 15 inches of rain are expected. Heavy rain and flash flooding threats will be across Georgia and the southeast over the weekend. And a tornado watch has been issued for 1.7 million people across the Florida Panhandle and parts of Alabama and Georgia. So many things have been either postponed or totally canceled, but this thing is a monster as it comes to town.
1: And you say it was, what, 15 miles an hour?
0: That's how they say it's moving very slowly.
1: Okay.
0: At 15 miles an hour.
1: I mean, hopefully it takes a left and...
0: No, we want to take a right.
1: What's left?
0: Left would be going right into everybody else.
1: Okay.
0: You want to go back out to seat.
1: Seat. Copy that.
0: Yeah.
1: The only people that's probably really going to get it is like... Destin, like you said, South Carolina, the beaches like Myrtle. And this is, I now think of why the houses are built.
0: On those stilts.
1: On the stilts.
0: Yeah.
1: Which is like, okay, that makes sense.
0: Yeah, 9 foot surge is really high.
1: And them houses be up high.
0: Yeah.
1: Yeah.
2: I'm still thinking about 15 miles an hour and could I outrun a hurricane? Is that fast for a human?
0: You think you run to 15 miles an hour?
2: I think so. No? No? Okay.
0: NFL players run 19.
2: Miles per an hour?
0: Yeah. Oh. NFL players.
2: Okay, so I can run like 10.
1: 10?
2: I did track. I can run like 10.
0: For an whole hour.
1: You did track.
2: Oh, I have to do... I have to run 10.
0: That's right. That's the per hour part. It's not 10 miles an hour for 10 minutes.
2: Okay, so
0: the hurricane is still
2: going
0: to be coming.
2: Okay, so within an hour, it's going 15.
0: And moving 15 miles.
1: Just pack it
0: and
1: up.
0: It's big.
2: This is messing up my brain.
0: Let's not try to do that. Just pack it up.
2: So I can't outrun it, is what you're telling me.
0: No.
2: Okay, so I'll just be Dorothy.
0: Yeah. You and your little cat prince, too.

0: It is Ryan Cameron Uncensored, Maddie 107.5, 97.5, the real sound of Atlanta. So you doing a patio tonight, bro?
1: Yeah, just tonight.
0: How's the weather affect your appearances?
1: In general? I mean, if it's bad weather, ain't nobody coming out, so it doesn't make sense for me to come out. Right. I mean, tomorrow is going to be the telltale sign. Tonight, they said it's supposed to start early into the morning.
0: Because it's the patio outside, right?
1: Well, there's a patio outside, yes, but also inside where the DJ booth and the hookah and the food. So people sit out
0: but
1: there.
0: But you host from outside.
1: I host from inside.
0: You inside?
1: Yeah.
0: Okay.
1: Great. No. I'll be in there with my hookah just ha-ha.
0: I think we should talk about the hookah prices in New Orleans.
1: Oh, I was about to say something.
0: So we were at, was it Hide and Seek?
1: Yes. And if I can't smoke a cigar in the club,
0: yeah,
1: I'm going to smoke a hookah because I'm doing nothing. You know what I'm saying? Because I don't drink.
0: Gotta have some up in your mouth.
1: Anyway. And I saw Bonnie had started to order, but I don't know why you stopped.
2: Oh, because they only took physical cards. And I don't know who walks around with a physical
1: card.
2: That's
1: a red flag right there. And then I'm like, okay, yeah, I got you, Bonnie. You just send me whatever. Yo, she was like $60 for a hooker. And that doesn't include refills or nothing. I said $60.
2: And she said that's the discounted price.
1: That's the discounted price?
2: I was like, okay. Okay. Okay.
1: Maybe because I'm a hookah snob.
2: Yeah. I mean, when they tell me $40 out here, I'm like, that's too much for hookah. I think hookah should be $30. Hookah don't even be that good anyway.
0: What flavor were you smoking, Ray?
1: I asked for something fruity, no mint.
2: Yeah. They only had two options for flavors.
0: Really?
2: These were all red flags. No, you don't take tap. You only have two options for flavors. I mean,
1: well, what if I asked for something fruity? What options did they have?
2: They have fruity and they have fruity mint. So
0: whatever Ray was smoking,
2: that's what they had.
1: It almost took Bonnie out. Yo.
0: It was like Fiona and Shrek breath.
2: Yeah, it was.
0: That was strong.
1: Yeah, it was. Yeah. I didn't.
0: Only two options is crazy.
2: Yeah, the two options. I was like, okay, well, give me fruity mint then.
1: For $60, yeah. Bro.
0: $60?
1: $60.
2: And they didn't have no food. This place was.
0: Maybe that was the hide part.
2: Oh, yeah.
0: Y'all were seeking more flavors. They hit them. You got to look at traffic. What up, man?
1: That was like, come on. 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Okay, let's see. Downtown Connector, 7585 southbound at Langford Parkway is blocked. Center lane. They're getting things out of the way as far as I see, but it looks like it's a slow go right now because everybody's trying to get up out of there. And then also I-20 westbound over at Boulevard and Glenwood Connector. It looks like there's an accident, so please take your time. 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
5: Oh, well, hiya. You've reached the Keno hotline. What can I do you for?
6: Yeah, can you tell me how to play Keno?
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1: He was still announcing that more vibes with Ryan Cameron, so.
2: The vibes are done.
1: No, the vibes are going to continue.
2: They've been washed away by Isai.
3: The hurricane.
2: Look at that. Look at the clouds. They look kind of ominous.
3: Oh, yeah. It's darker than
2: early. I got to get out of here.
3: True.
2: Got to get out of here. So it had the construction been suspended?
3: Yeah. Construction's been suspended. A lot of things. I was reading things off yesterday, different community events. There was a event in Stockbridge that they were doing, like the police. It was like a basketball tournament and something like that. That's canceled. Just a whole bunch of stuff, yo. Oh, please, please, please, please, please, y'all. Don't drive in standing water.
1: I don't know why it always looks so enticing to do it, though.
2: Yeah. They even got it on the signs now for people like Bonnie. Don't drown, turn around.
3: Yeah.
2: That's actually on the highway signs. For all of you people that have those, you have your SUVs, don't float your ass right on down the street.
3: False sense of security.
1: Because well, you know I have a Jeep, though.
3: I know, but still.
2: Yeah, did you not hear what I just said?
1: I did.
2: It's for you. That wasn't even for the people who were listening. That's for you. And all the lights are on in your car?
1: And I can swim.
2: All the lights are on in your car.
1: No, they're not.
2: Yes, they are.
1: No, they're not. There's one light on the car.
2: Which is what? What does that light mean?
1: Check engine light. Which everybody's check engine light. Everybody's check engine light.
2: It ain't nothing but the
1: on.
2: Check engine light.
1: The
2: Why would I not
1: on.
2: Be able to drive through standing water with my check engine light going?
4: And you still got that clicking noise.
1: That has nothing to do with nothing. Everybody check engine light on. I ain't never been in a car where nobody check engine light ain't.
2: You might need to go into some more modern cars.
1: You just got that car. Just give it a year.
2: Oh, my God.
3: Your check engine light won't come on if you, I don't know.
2: If you check the engine.
1: I mean, it's been checked. It just don't go off.
2: 404-741-1075. Remember, y'all, she thinks the earth is flat.
1: Yes, and you know what I just found out?
2: Oh, God.
1: I truly believe that space is not above us. It is underwater.
2: Okay.
1: That's true.
2: And you know, that's perfect. No, I got to get, because this is great. Earth, wind, and fire are coming next year, April 23rd, to Synovus Bank Amphitheater. And you can come from under the sea and go see it.
1: You could. You might meet the aliens.
3: Oh.
2: Okay.
3: Who believes that the earth is under the sea? Barney Square.
2: Caller 17. 404-741-1075.
1: When God comes back and he shows y'all that, you know, space is underwater, I don't want to hear nothing.
2: That's what he's coming back to do?
3: just for that.
1: I mean, he might come back for a couple of things, but that's definitely one.
3: Hey, peace, y'all. By the way, Bonnie was right.
1: Thanks.
3: Let's keep the party going.
1: Thanks, Jesus.
2: That's how God sounds?
3: That's how he sounds.
2: I'm leaving! What's up, Ray?
3: 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Stall reported, not a big deal. It's a little bit of congestion, just a lot of onlooker delay. And out there in Duluth, 85 southbound at Boggs Road and Duluth Highway. We got an accident. 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

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Just shake to this. So smooth, it's so cool. It's so Snoop, Deco, Double G, and when I come old school. For my nephew Ryan, now I'm gone.

0: Magic, hello?
1: Hey, hello.
0: Hey, who's this?
1: It's Latrice, Ryan. This is Latrice.
0: Don't say my name like I owe you money, lady.
1: No, play with me.
0: You should be saying, this is Latrice, your grace. Treat me like the king that I am, Latrice.
1: Yes, yes.
0: All right, you call a 17. You want to play the game?
1: Play the game. I'm ready.
0: All right. I'm going to give you a code word. I'll put you on hold when we come back. If you get back through, you'll be the winner of Earth, Wind & Fire tickets, okay?
1: Thank you.
0: All right. Hang on, Latrice. And if you're just tuning into the show, your goal is to block the lines so Latrice cannot get back through. Mm-hmm. Okay? And what does a person making $60 million a year have to worry about a person who makes an hourly wage? After watching the game last night and the viral clip, Dak Prescott is a jerk. We'll talk about it when we come back inside the Ryan Report.

0: Magic Caller 1, who's this?
1: Chiquita Price.
0: Keep waiting. Magic Caller 2, who this?
2: Cowboy.
0: Yeah,
3: oh, one
0: three,
3: time.
0: The three. Congratulations.
2: Thank you. Appreciate that.
0: Next year, Earth, Wind, and Fire, April 20, what?
3: Third.
0: Third. You in there.
2: Yes. Thank you. I appreciate that. I'm ready.
0: All right, then. Hang on. I'll tell you how to get it.
2: Thank you.
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6: 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Yeah. Gossip.
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8: Guys, you know, it's just nothing good could come of that situation. Just leave that alone.
0: It is your Ryan Report. Did you watch the Thursday Night Football last night? The Dallas Cowboys lost to the winless Buccaneers, 24-16. Dak Prescott had a pretty good game, but threw some interceptions, 316 yards, 24 of 42. But it was after the game when he was headed to the locker room when a worker in the stadium tunnel said, "Embarrassing." Prescott turned around and stared at the guy before asking somebody from Dallas's team, "He's a tough guy. Get his blank out of here." And of course, he was like, "Man, this is an hourly worker. You making all this money. Why are you worried about that?" It was embarrassing. Here's Dak Prescott after the game.
9: You know, when he said it, I just happened to look at him. And at that point, you know, he looked away, didn't look. And then when I turned my head back, he said something else. And so that's the part that, you know, just as a man or as just a person, of you feel free to speak your mind. Just speak it. So don't cower away from the reaction that you're going to get. And so, yeah, I mean, if you're saying it's embarrassing, say it's embarrassing. If you're saying it to me, then say it to me. Don't, you know what I mean? Go back on it. So that's all that was. And hated that it's even being talked about, to be honest with you.
0: Yeah.
3: He's a jerk.
10: I gotta feel him on this, though. Because if you're gonna say it, then stand 10 toes and say it to my face.
3: Yeah, but y'all giving these. I'll put you in this category, Bonnie. You rich people.
10: Yeah.
3: Are giving energy to a regular
10: people. I don't care. I'm still human. Don't disrespect me just because you think you can, because you're going to get these paws. The end.
3: I don't agree with that, but fine.
0: Dak is wrong.
3: He's wrong.
0: It was embarrassing.
10: But it doesn't mean that he... The thing is, when you're an athlete and you're playing at such a high level, too, your emotions are ramped up. Walking out there and hearing somebody say that.
0: But he didn't say, "You suck."
10: Right. But it doesn't matter. I feel embarrassed. I don't need you yelling it out. Now, had he turned around and punched him because he was talking to him, then you guys would still say he was wrong.
0: So but he y'all just lucky said embarrassing. He didn't say, right. He didn't say, Dak,
10: he didn't
0: you
10: have
0: suck.
10: To say nothing. How about he just be quiet?
3: How about Dak just play better? How about that? How about the whole team
10: good
3: play
10: luck
3: better?
10: Next time.
3: How about the whole team play better?
0: The ringing name. Go Falcons. Okay. You know how they measure how the storm damage is? How bad it is, how good it is, or how recovery is, they use something called the Waffle House Index. Because the restaurant is known for remaining open no matter what's going on. People need to charge their phone, grab a hot meal, place to warm up. But they use this to track recovery efforts. They even have their own storm center. So Waffle House has a social media, you probably follow them, but they have color-coded maps of their restaurant locations in certain regions that will soon be hit or recovering from the storm damage. And FEMA says, there was some live tracking. So if you see a green area around the Waffle House near you, that means that they're serving a full menu. It's minimal damage in the surrounding areas. The lights are on and the syrup is flowing. Yellow means the restaurant is serving a limited menu, a signal that's pulling power from a generator and might have low food supply. The area might not have running water or electricity, but there's enough gas to fry up bacon for hungry customers. And red means the location is closed.
3: Which never happened.
0: A sign of unsafe operating conditions and severe destruction to the restaurant or nearby community. So if you want to know how bad it is, download the Waffle House app.

0: It is Ryan Cameron Uncensored. Friday, the end of the week, the last day. Got another drop-in Friday song for you coming up in a minute. Mike Tyson on with Andy Cohen's XM show, Andy Cohen Live, last night and talked about Puff Daddy.
1: Were you buddies with P. Diddy?
2: Yeah, I'm friendly with Puff, yeah.
1: Were you surprised by what happened with him?
2: Listen, I was surprised that they went to so many lengths to get him. Right. They used a 110-year-old rule to get him. That case 110 years ago, but they used it to get him.
1: Wow.
2: Can you imagine that? They took a 110-year-old case to get him a couple of years ago.
1: Are you in touch with him at all?
2: Well, I spoke with him once on the phone, yes. He wanted me to give a letter to the president.
1: And did you give a letter to the president from him?
2: I did what he told me to do, yes.
1: Yeah.
3: See, that letter ain't going nowhere.
0: The president said he got a letter. He didn't say who it was from, though, but he said he got a letter.
4: How much weight does a Mike Tyson letter hold?
3: Well, a Mike Tyson delivery letter? Like, first of all, I didn't know Mike was like that with the president. Like, just hand-delivering stuff.
4: Well, remember he came out, I saw a video of Trump and him coming off a plane for something. So
3: yeah.
4: Cool.
3: I had no idea.
0: I mean, people was really, like, down with Trump. Lots of rap songs.
3: Oh, back in the days, yeah.
0: Yeah, he's in a lot of movies and stuff.
3: Actually, he did fight at one of Trump's. Yeah, okay.
4: Yeah, I mean, before he was president, people liked Trump.
3: Yeah. Oh, yeah.
0: Jay-Z has that line, I'm at the Trump Tower, ask for me.
3: Yep. Yeah.
0: Jock has Black Donald Trump.
4: Which never ages well.
0: Yeah, I mean, yeah. So.
3: We liked him on the Apprentice. Yeah.
4: Makes sense, yo.
0: Got like a traffic right now. What up, man?
3: 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Is leaving only the right lane open. You may want to use Highway 13 to get around that because it looks like the car is kind of sideways off to the left. And then there's also a slow ride from 75 Southbound right through Stockbridge into McDonough. Delays are starting before 675, and it's on that merge, and it's going to stay with you all the way to Highway 20 and 81. So please just watch out. I mean, that's a huge on the trucks come on that ramp, too, going towards Stockbridge. So that's probably one of the reasons why everything slows up with that merge. 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

0: It is Ryan Cameron Uncensored. The death of Nolan Wells, a teenager who mysteriously went missing and was later found dead after that July 4th trip to Mississippi, may continue to be investigated, though it was determined that no charges would be filed. Somebody asked the president, was he thinking about pushing the FBI to launch an independent investigation into the death of Nolan Wells? He said, well, we're looking at that. Mm-hmm. Yes, we are. This comes a day after Wells' parents, Christine and Elmore Wansley, said, today I'm asking the people whose job it is to serve and protect to keep their word to our family. Our son was found on federal land, and we're asking the FBI to step in and do a full investigation. We're not asking for special treatment. We're asking for what any father would do for his child, and that's to find the truth of what happened to his child. So we'll see if the president orders that.
1: Yeah.
2: I hope so.
1: Do something great. I mean, for real, Jerome, do something.
2: I mean, with all the mitigating evidence that's going on, it's pretty much...
0: The fix was in.
2: Mississippi?
0: Yeah.
2: Is playing in people's face.
1: Yeah, and so are the kids. They're talking about they suing whole, Terrell Owens and
2: right.
1: all that.
2: Oh, y'all, yeah, yeah.
1: Doing
2: yeah.
1: podcasts, like...
2: That whole town.
0: I mean, yeah. The chief medical examiner said he was unable to determine the cause and manner of death.
2: Shut up.
0: You the chief.
2: Come on, B. Stop.
0: You've seen millions, probably hundreds of bodies, and you can't determine it.
2: Right.
1: Yeah, this one seems to be undeterminable.
2: And in all honesty, when it all comes to light and the truth will come out, I want every last person who denied or said it wasn't what it was to face charges.
1: Parents included. Lock them up.
2: Yes. The kids, the parents.
1: Everybody.
2: The lawyers need to be disbarred. Yeah. The medical examiner need to be fired. Yeah. I'm Dak Prescott right now. Fire him.
1: Yeah. And we're not having Mike Tyson write a letter.
2: Right.
1: We need somebody else.
0: All right, man. We get ready for the Friday song. We're going to have a special guest on the Friday song.
2: Yeah.
0: Coming up next. It's Magic.

0: 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But, you know, Cameron Cakes is celebrating 20 years, so we might as well let you get on the Friday song.
1: Oh, my God. I love it.
0: Are you ready?
1: I am ready.
0: All right, let's make a travel right now, and then we're going to come back with the Friday song. What up, Ray?
2: 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Keep in mind, Union City, 85 North, right at Jonesboro Road is an act to be reported. And all the ongoing normal construction that would shut all the highways down have been suspended because of pending weather conditions. So still, while you're out there, take your time, be careful. When life feels overwhelming, hope is closer than you think. 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I'm Big Ray for Ryan Cameron Uncensored on Magic World 75, 97.5, the real sound of Atlanta.
0: Yeah, let go.
2: Yeah, yeah.
0: Oh. Hey, yeah. Come to Atlanta, huh? You will find peace and tranquility. But this weekend, a Category 3 storm known as Isaiah. But you know what? We still gonna survive
2: over
0: in the
2: over
0: South.
2: Again.
0: Hey!

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0: Hey, hey, BZ Baby, picking up where Ryan Cameron Uncensored left off on Magic 107.5, 97.5. The real sound of Atlanta, sliding with some Raheem Devon right now. And if you haven't heard, he is my new coworker. I'll give you more details on that, and we'll check in on what they're calling severe weekend weather coming up in less than 12 minutes. It's Magic.
1: Love King forever. Your face turn me up. I like this. This feel like a basement slow jam. No chaperone.

0: 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Beezy Baby with you. And if you haven't heard, Raheem Zavon starts his new show right here on Magic beginning Monday. You'll be able to catch The Garden of Love with Raheem Zavon weekdays 10 p.m. to 3 a.m. All right, now there's the good news. The bad news? Looks like we might be getting some severe weather this weekend. 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
2: Hurricane Isaias is sending rain our way. We're going to see those showers pushing in tonight. It'll get heavy overnight. It's going to get windy overnight. And it stays rainy off and on during the day on Saturday. And that wind is really going to be kicking up, too. We have a high wind warning in effect for our area, with winds gusting possibly up to 50 miles an hour at times. It'll be cooler tomorrow with that rain at 72. Rain ending early on Sunday with a drying out later in the day and highs near 74. And then for the rest of the week, mostly sunny skies Monday through Thursday. High temperatures warming back up into the mid-80s. Be sure to download the free 11 Alive app on your TV and phone so you can get weather information at any time. From the 11 Alive Weather Impact Team, I'm Chief Meteorologist Chris Holcomb.
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5: Hey, yo, this is D.L. 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

0: Hey, yo, this is D.L. Hughley. 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

You are less than 15 minutes away from your chance to win a pair of tickets to check out Flow as they take over the Coca-Cola Roxy. It's magic. 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

0: 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Beezy Baby with you, and I got some tickets, friend. What a great way to kick off a Friday with a pair of tickets to check out Flow and their Therapy at the Club tour as it takes over the A. February 10th, they'll be vibing out at the Coca-Cola Roxy alongside special guest 7 Streeter and Ama. If you would like to be in the building for this experience, go to Magic ATL on Instagram right now. Make sure you follow our page first, then slide in our DMs with the word flow. If you are the 17th person to send me that word, I'm hooking you up with a pair of tickets and you'll be in the flow, checking out Flow at the Coca-Cola Roxy in February. Coming up next, we're getting ready for the weekend. They say Saturday might be a little bit of severe weather, but Sunday is looking like a vibe. We'll run down what's happening in the city coming up next. It's Magic.
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6: That new honey chicken biscuit from Popeyes for $5.